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0: We start in football, where Lionel Messi has brought the curtain down on his international career with Argentina. The 39-year-old retires as the country's most capped player and all-time leading scorer, with 125 goals in 207 appearances. Messi led Argentina to World Cup glory in 2022 and also won two Copa America titles. He said the decision hurts deeply, but that the time has come to make way for the next generation. Messi will continue to play for Inter Miami until the end of 2028. Still on football, Bukayo Saka scored the only goal as Premier League champions Arsenal beat Aston Villa 1-0 at Villa Park. The England forward struck in the second half from Riccardo Calafiori's cutback to secure all 3 points. The result gives Arsenal a second straight win to start the season, while Villa have now suffered back-to-back defeats. Moving to transfer news, Liverpool have made another major move in the transfer market, signing 23-year-old France forward Bradley Barcola from PSG in a deal reportedly worth around £123 million. While Manchester City have completed the signing of Brazilian winger Alan Elias from Palmeiras. The 22-year-old has signed a 5-year deal, with the fee reported at around €40 million. And finally, in school sports in Singapore, Bukit Panjang Government High are C Division Girls Volleyball champions once again. They beat Nanyang Girls High 25-21, 25-21 at the final at Our Tampines Hub to claim their first title since 2023. And that's your sports update. I'm Joshua Vong.
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4: Jules, her name is Jules. We need to change that opener.
5: Okay, I'm not FD, I'm JT.
4: Shall we go with that? All right, it's The Morning Drive with JT. And Lavinia, I don't think it's Justin Timberlake coming on the show. I mean, we got to manage everyone's expectations, all right? Now, in this hour, we are so excited to have episode 5. Mm. It's episode 5 already of Fur Better or Worse, where we speak to the head veterinary doctor at Advanced Vet Care. Dr. Nick Wu is in the house to talk about, really, the dollars and cents of it. How much does your pet actually cost you? And as you know, Jules, we were discussing, right?
5: Yep.
4: It can amount to quite a bit.
5: That's
4: and
5: right.
4: Also, other side, like you mentioned, you know, people find that the realization that kids can cost a lot, but actually pets can cost even more because people are really indulging to spending more on their pets as well. So let's find out all about that. It's more like the vet bills, you know, emergency funds, insurance, preventative care. Wow, that's something that I think we should be knowing more about. So come and join us in this hour for Better or Worse episode 5.

0: All right, I'm going to be 500 miles, the Proclaimers.
1: Are and you?
2: But you're just 1 meter away from me.
1: Yeah. I try to keep it short and sweet with between you and me, Juice. Yes. So the morning drive here on 1FM. And yes.
2: JT and Lavinia.
1: JT, right? Did I get it right? JT and Lavinia.
2: That's right.
1: Really, you know, people are really going to think that Justin Timberlake
2: if
1: is
2: only, right?
1: He's known as JT, right?
2: I know.
1: This is the hotter version of JT. Jules.
2: That's debatable. Okay?
1: No la. Don't like that. All right. Episode 5 of Fur, Better or Worse. And once again, we welcome Dr. Ned.
3: Hello.
1: Joining us here from Advanced Vet Care. And we're going to talk some all about the money.
2: It's all about the money.
1: It is, isn't it? How mm-hmm. much a pet can actually cost you. So let's dive into it. Let's talk about the part of pet ownership. Nobody mm-hmm. likes to think about that, the money. What does it realistically cost to keep a pet healthy in Singapore?
3: Well, I think it varies from different pet owners, mm-hmm. you know, but I think from my calculation, I think it will be roughly between about $300 to $600 per month.
1: Wow.
3: And that's quite basic, you know, considering preventative medications like mm-hmm. tick and flea medications, deworming, a reasonable brand of pet food, quality pet food, also grooming, and maybe a basic insurance plan.
1: No wonder you said $300 to $600 because grooming can amount to quite a bit, right? Especially if you have one of those long-haired dogs that need a lot of like maintenance and
2: that's
1: all that.
2: Right.
1: I see.
2: And what are the biggest expenses that owners should be prepared for? Not just food and grooming, like you mentioned, but maybe vet care.
1: Yeah.
3: So for vet care, it's we don't know how much is going to be until, you know, it hits you. Because a lot of times, like for most preventative things, some owners, they are very into it and they make sure that their dogs go for annual checkups, they get the annual vaccines, they clean the teeth, you know, they go for grooming and all these. But when things happen, bad things happen, mm-hmm. costs can go up really quickly.
2: Yeah, those are the unexpected ones.
3: Yeah, yep. So it can easily, so say for example, a vomiting diarrhea case, like if you ate something wrong, and then they have the runs and not eating and they go to the vet, the bill can easily amount to about $400 to $500 easily.
1: Right.
3: And if it was something more serious, like if you need a blood test, need an ultrasound or x-rays, it can easily go up to $1,000 or more.
1: Ooh,
3: and sometimes, if it's bad pancreatitis, then they might need to be hospitalized. And it could be 1 or 3 nights in hospital.
1: Could
3: be very high. And these things are not expected because you don't know when the dog or cat is going to eat something.
2: Exactly.
3: Wrong.
2: Yeah. It's just like us as well. You know, you don't know when.
3: Yeah.
2: Right. So you have to be prepared sometimes, I guess.
3: Exactly.
2: So vet bills can sometimes come as a shock, right?
3: Yes.
2: Why can medical treatment for pets be so expensive?
3: If we talk about veterinary bills and how most veterinary clinics run, the reason why things are so expensive is because what you see on the bill is literally the exact cost of what the veterinary care is.
1: Okay.
3: In humans or in medical field, most of our medical health care is a copay because the government supports and we don't actually pay the full amount, right? So when we end up with a vet bill, it's actually the exact how much it truly costs.
1: Yeah, and there's no subsidies, right?
3: Exactly.
1: The subsidies are for us. Yeah. I mean, I've heard people, why? I do the same thing. Ultrasound is only like, you know.
3: Yeah. $100.
1: I see.
3: Exactly. So actually, that is not really much different.
1: Mm-hmm.
3: Yeah. So if you take away the copay, you take away the coverage from the government healthcare, actually, that's going to be quite the same. Maybe a little bit more or less.
1: Right. Because it is quite specialized, right? Towards animals and versus, you know, towards humans and all that.
3: Mm.
1: So when, you know, if I were an owner, I get a bill for hundreds of thousands of dollars, you know, what are we actually paying for? It's actually quite transparent, you're saying?
3: Yes.
1: It's quite transparent.
3: Yeah.
1: But what goes into the cost of, you know, all the diagnostics, the surgery or the hospitalization? We'll take that question onto our Facebook Live. Come and join us.
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0: summer. Let's make lots of money.
1: This song actually playing as we are talking.
2: That's right.
1: All about the money involved in pet ownership.
2: How appropriate, okay? Dr. Nick Wu, we're with him right now. He's a head of vet doctor at Advanced Vet Care. For better or worse?
1: Yes.
2: Episode number five. Yeah. And we are talking about insurance.
1: Yes, indeed. So, pet insurance, you've always said this from the get-go, Dr. Nick, that it is, you know, really, really important. Don't hesitate. Get it at once if you haven't, or if you're getting a new pet, get it at once, right? It's becoming more common in Singapore. Who should consider getting it, and why should owners look out, what they should look out for before signing up for any? What's your recommendations?
3: I think all pet owners should get pet insurance. That's very, very important.
1: Okay.
3: It's for the rainy day. You don't know when, something bad is going to happen. We did speak about having an emergency fund.
1: Yep.
2: Mm-hmm.
3: Like maybe a buffer of $3,000 or so.
1: Okay.
3: And then savings as well.
1: Sure.
3: But all these things, $3,000 doesn't get you far if an emergency
1: That's
3: hits.
1: That's true.
3: Right? Okay. It probably only gets you through the first night of hospital, diagnostics.
1: Why?
3: And if the pet needs to stay for 5 days, then you'll be out of budget. So that's where insurance gonna cover you.
1: Sure.
3: Okay. And I think that it's very important. I can't stress it enough. Mm-hmm. I think you should get it as early as possible. I think a few things to take note of is a lot of insurance, they don't cover pre-existing conditions.
2: Okay.
3: Just like humans,
2: Yeah. Okay.
3: Yeah. So that's important. Number two, there's certain exclusions for certain breeds, with congenital problems.
1: Okay.
3: So you need to make sure that your insurance provider is, covering whatever you're worried about.
1: Okay.
3: Okay. Then the next thing is, of course, like humans as well, if the patient is too old, they won't cover it.
1: Oh,
3: so for pets,
1: so
3: I think,
1: but same line as for humans or so.
3: Correct.
1: It's pretty much the same. Without you paying a really exorbitant premium.
2: But you have to, for insurance or old. Or, but anyway, the older the
1: get
2: pet,
1: it while you're young.
2: Yes.
1: Age together with your insurance.
2: That's the moral of the story. Yeah. Get it when your little, pet is a kitten or a puppy, right? Yeah.
1: You have actually given the age before,
3: seven to 9 years old, most insurance don't cover. I think they expect you to run a blood test, and they might not let you renew.
1: Okay.
3: Yeah, even if they give it to you, they might not let you renew. So you have to be very careful and read the fine prints.
2: If someone brings home a pet tomorrow, what kind of emergency fund should they realistically have set aside? You can head to Facebook while Dr. Nick answers that question. Mm.

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3: So, you've had good food to put you in a good mood, and after lunch, there's still good music to get you in an even better mood. 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
6: Good morning, I'm Joshua Vong, and these are your news headlines. Singapore will send specialist personnel and humanitarian supplies to Nepal to support relief efforts after deadly floods struck the country's border region. The Singapore Police Force will deploy officers trained in disaster victim identification. Civilian and Singapore Armed Forces supplies will also be sent. The government has also contributed $100,000 to the Singapore Red Cross fundraising appeal, which has raised about 1 million Singapore dollars so far. Over 900 people are confirmed dead, with nearly 5,000 others unaccounted for, including 9 Singaporeans. Singapore's crisis response team is in Nepal, providing consular assistance to affected Singaporeans. A Singapore-based research network has been chosen by the World Health Organization to help strengthen infectious disease research across the region. Advance ID, which is housed at NUS, will work with the WHO and regional partners to improve clinical trials and generate reliable evidence more quickly. It will have a particular focus on antimicrobial resistance, where infections become harder to treat because medicines such as antibiotics stop working. The network will also help countries respond more effectively to new and emerging infectious diseases. ERP chargers are returning to the Orchard area on weekdays, more than 6 years after they were suspended during the COVID-19 pandemic. From Monday, motorists will pay $1 to drive through the Orchard cordon between 11 a.m. and 7 p.m. The cordon covers 11 ERP locations around the shopping district, including Orchard Road, Cainhill Road, and the Fort Canning Tunnel. The LTA says congestion has persisted in the area, with traffic speeds below optimal levels since October last year. It's also considering bringing back Saturday charges and extending ERP hours on parts of the CTE if congestion continues. Moving to world news. Japan's defense ministry has requested a record 8.9 trillion yen, or over 70 billion Singapore dollars, for the next fiscal year, as Prime Minister Sanae Takaichi prioritizes national defense. The plan focuses on AI, drones, and long-range missiles, including an AI system to speed up military decisions. Japan also plans to develop underwater-launched hypersonic missiles and strengthen defenses against disinformation. Observers say the final defense budget could exceed 10 trillion yen as Japan responds to growing security concerns involving China, North Korea, and Russia. And finally, the U.S. Supreme Court has allowed the construction of President Donald Trump's $400 million White House ballroom to continue for now. Building had been partly suspended by a lower court, while a lawsuit by a historic preservation group was being heard. The Supreme Court has now lifted that block, but it has not decided whether the project itself is legal. Opponents of the projects argue Mr. Trump needed approval from Congress before going ahead with the construction.
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4: Heavy traffic on AYE towards Tuas between Normanton Park and Telok Blangah Road. Also on the BKE towards PIE between Changi's direction and KJE. Heavy traffic on the TBE towards PIE between Loyang Avenue and Hollis Link. And a vehicle breakdown on the BKE towards PIE after KJE. Anything else, let us know. 8855-0913 and drive safe. Well, we are with Dr. Nick Wu, head vet doctor at Advanced Vet Care for Better or Worse, episode number 5. And we have a question from a listener.
0: Ah, okay. So we have this over here. They have a female cat, was very sick in 2018, almost died. And the bill shot to 10K for a month of care and meds and medical boarding. And it took us 2 to 3 years to finish paying. You know, the kind person who actually paid up front for them first. It was a hidden heart issue. And if you could get every pet owner to monitor just 3 things at home, what would they be? Oh, good question.
4: Yep. Mm.
0: Yeah.
7: 3 things. I think heart condition, like what she's mentioned. Yeah. But a lot of times, heart condition, you can't detect it.
0: Right.
7: And most cases, you only know when they're showing signs of it. Right. So getting annual health checkups. But even so, annual health checkups, we don't routinely screen for heart conditions.
0: Okay.
7: Because a true, you know, cats for a matter, when we listen to their chest, yeah, those with underlying heart issues, you can't hear anything. You just hear a normal heartbeat.
0: Okay.
7: And because whatever is damaged is the muscles. And right, that needs an ultrasound. Yeah.
0: Ooh.
7: But of course there are different tiers of health checkups, right? So if for the really, really, really you know, in dedicated owners, then that is something you should consider a full comprehensive check.
0: So right? Should they be doing this full comprehensive check annually, or you know, like maybe you could, it's like car, you know, you can do the fast service A, B, then the full one C you do, you know.
7: I routinely tell my clients and my patients, after 5 years old, I think it's time that you do at least a blood test.
0: Okay.
7: And an ultrasound.
0: Ah.
7: Okay. Any patients after 10, you should consider a heart screen at the same time on top of what I mentioned.
0: Wow. Okay. Yeah.
7: Because a blood test can look normal.
0: Right.
7: Okay, the blood count can be normal, the liver and kidneys can be fine, but there could be a tumor sitting inside the spleen that the blood test will not show, and there are not really any cancer markers that you can run.
0: Right.
7: So, yeah.
4: I think it essentially sounds like just the human. Mm. Human care, you go for a blood test, it's not going to find out everything.
7: Yeah.
4: But it's only when you can tell something is wrong, but because you can speak, right? But animals, you can't. So you need to go for all these preventative scans and screenings to make sure that everything is in order. We've got another question from another listener. My pet hates going to the vet. Mm. How important our regular checkups?
0: Worth the biting. Worth it.
7: It's very important, I feel, at least once a year you have a vet visit. Because there are many things that animals are like that. They don't show the signs until it's absolutely really, really bad. Right?
0: Mm-hmm.
7: So if you don't check it, and most of the time, most things will come as an emergency because it's, it's when it happens.
0: Right.
7: If you can, I know it's stressful. Sometimes, you know, some vets can give some, you know, tranquilizers or calming medications to help, you know, the pet cope a bit better during the transport and during the vet visit.
0: Okay.
7: And it doesn't harm. It's quite safe. And that would help. But at least, I mean, of course, if things are very difficult, you know, engaging a vet that can come to your place.
0: You know,
4: a home visit.
0: That's a good idea. Yeah.
4: Wow.
7: And doing the checkups there, it's good. You know?
4: Is it a lot more expensive? Of course, there's a home visit.
7: I think that definitely is going to be a bit more than going to the vet clinic, but it will be well worth it. Mm. It'll be well worth it.
4: Okay.
0: Next question.
4: Yep.
0: Okay, like my grandmother would say, you know, dogs, right? If they are sick, they will go and eat the grass, you know. Mm. So you must, that's why you must bring them near a grass patch in case, you know, they want to heal themselves. Mm. Is this a myth? Is this true?
7: I think...
4: I see you smiling like that. I think it's a
7: 50-50 thing. Yeah, I get that a lot.
4: Okay.
7: My own dogs eat grass all the time.
4: But why?
7: Are they telling you they're not getting
4: enough veggies in the diet?
0: Are they sick?
7: It's hard to say. Sometimes it's just a bad habit. Sometimes it's just, you know, there could be some interesting smells and, you know, they just want to eat it. But sometimes when they have a gastric tummy upset, they tend to eat grass. For some reason.
4: So there's sort of self-medication.
7: Well, yes, in a way, but I can't say that it really helps, but it's just maybe like a reflex for them.
0: Oh.
7: Yeah, but...
0: Should we stop it? You know, is it a habit that can be dangerous?
7: Yeah, if it's excessive, like obsessively eating like large amounts and, you know, it comes out the back end, you know, then I would say hold off, like, you know, try to, you know, train them out of it. But I really can't answer that question, unfortunately, because... I don't know.
0: Dogs do have that behavior,
7: but some dogs, when they eat too much grass, then when they come in and check, hey, really got problem. But sometimes no. Like my own dogs, like I said, I bring them for walks and they eat grass. Nothing wrong, you know, they're just bad habit.
4: Do they look at you guiltily when they do it?
7: No, they're like, I want more. Yeah.
0: So the trick here, everybody, is you bring your pets, if they like to eat grass, right?
4: Yeah.
0: Remember, it's all in moderation, okay? Yeah. And bring them to a field that needs to be cut. You know, the grass needs to be cut. Then your dog can do something for the community. It's always a good thing.
4: And he gets to eat more grass.
0: No. Dr. Nick says don't let him eat too much.
4: Medical problem. But if they need to eat it, right?
7: Yeah.
4: Yes.
7: Okay, not too much.
0: So I just have that quick question about coverage when it comes to insurance. Mm. What is the minimum that we as pet owners should be looking at? Because there are different tiers, like you mentioned.
7: Mm. Minimum accident cover.
0: Okay.
7: Minimum.
0: Okay.
7: Minimum. But I think if you're already spending that kind of money, you might as well get the middle tier one at least.
0: Okay.
7: Yeah.
0: Okay.
7: So accident cover would be like, you know, getting hit by a car.
0: Yeah.
7: Falling off.
0: Which can happen. Yeah. You know, yeah.
7: Cats falling out the window.
0: Oh, you know.
7: These things do happen.
0: They do happen. Even when you, we're not saying that you did not like cat proof your place, but it happens. They find a way. They're like kids. Kids find a way to kill themselves. To endanger themselves. They really do.
4: That's because you have like how many boys?
0: girls or so, please.
7: But the mid-tier one most of the time covers, they co-pay.
0: Mm-hmm.
7: So at least, you know, lessen your burden a little bit.
0: Okay.
7: Yeah.
0: Okay.
7: But comprehensive cover runs up, you know, quite a bit of money, like thousands, you know.
0: Okay. So this has been a really good discussion. Yeah. I think you've made it even more transparent and we can plan for it. Yes, the cost will stay, but we can plan for it. And I think that makes it less scary for all of us.
4: So like they say, right, a puppy is not just for Christmas. Neither is a kitten, right? You just need to plan for it, including financially.
7: Absolutely.
4: All right, so thank you so much for your time with us, Dr. Nick.
7: Thanks for having me.
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2: An accident on SLE to watch out for towards CTE after TPE. Avoid lane 1. Also, heavy traffic in a CTE tunnel towards AYE at Havelock Road exit. And also on AYE towards MCE between Buona Vista and Jurong Town Hall Road. And on Bartley Road towards Brattle between Upper Serangoon Road and Upper Paya Lebar. And on the KPE towards ECP between Airport Road and Tampines Road. Also, vehicle has broken down on the BKE towards the Woodlands after KJE. Loads of traffic on the road, so do drive safe. Let us know what else is up on 88-550-913.
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1: Heavy traffic on AYE towards MCE between Buena Vista and Jurong Town Hall Road. Also on Bartley Road towards Brattle between Upper Serangoon Road and Upper Paya Lebar. And on the KPE towards ECP between Airport Road and Tampines Road. And on the PRE towards Tuas between KPE ECP direction and Bedok North Avenue 3. Also on the PRE towards Tuas at Pioneer Road North exit. On the ECP towards City between MCE direction of AYE and Bedok South Avenue 1. And watch out for a vehicle that's broken down on the BKE towards Woodlands after KJE. And, well, lots of traffic on the road. Let us know what else is up on 8855-0913 and drive safe.
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3: Good morning, I'm Joshua Vong, and these are your news headlines. Local charity Ramatan Lil Alamin Foundation is raising funds for urgent disaster relief after deadly flash floods swept through the Nepal-Tibet border last week. Donations will be collected at participating mosques until September 14th and will supplement RLAF's pledge of $50,000 to the effort. Acting Minister in charge of Muslim Affairs, Zaki Muhammad, will be at Masjid Al-Istighfar on September 11th to support fundraising. Funds will be channeled through the Singapore Red Cross, which has raised about $1 million and will continue accepting donations until November 30th. The aid will provide drinking water and emergency supplies, including tarpaulins, blankets, sleeping mats and first aid kits. Veteran diplomat Tommy Koh has been named one of three winners of this year's Ramon Magsaysay Award. The 88-year-old is being recognized for more than five decades of work in diplomacy, international law and public service. Professor Koh played key roles in negotiations on the UN Convention on the Law of the Sea, the 1992 Earth Summit and the ASEAN Charter. He becomes only the fourth Singaporean to win the award. The recognition comes as Professor Koh steps down as Singapore's ambassador at large. Singapore has slipped by one place to become the world's third busiest port in the first half of 2026, despite handling 4.7% or 22.7 million more 20-foot equivalent units or TEUs. China's Ningbo Zhoushan port overtook Singapore with 0.2 more million TEUs, handling 22.9 million TEUs, up 8.8% on year. Shanghai remained in first position with 28.7 million TEUs. Analysts say Ningbo Zhoushan's capacity expansion and competitions from ports in Vietnam and Malaysia diluted Singapore's growth. They added that Singapore's final position will depend on cargo flows in the second half of 2026. China has penalized 10 people accused of spreading online misinformation about last week's deadly mudslide along the Nepal-Tibet border. Authorities say the individuals posted exaggerated claims about the number of deaths and missing people. Their specific punishments were not disclosed, but could reportedly range from fines to 10 days' detention. Beijing has rejected allegations of censoring disaster information, saying its reporting has been transparent and timely. Rescuers are continuing their search for hundreds of missing people in Tibet, where China reported 16 deaths and 546 people missing. And finally, oil prices closed more than 2.5% higher overnight after renewed fighting between the US and Iran raised fresh concerns about global supply. Brent crude settled above $90 a barrel, while US crude rose to nearly $86. The move came after Iran fired missiles at US bases in Jordan in retaliation for an American strike on Larak Island. The exchange has raised fears of a return to major hostilities, with US President Donald Trump threatening to hit Iran hard in response.
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3: We start in football, where Lionel Messi has brought the curtain down on his international career with Argentina. The 39-year-old retires as the country's most capped player and all-time leading scorer, with 125 goals in 207 appearances. Messi led Argentina to World Cup glory in 2022 and also won two Copa America titles. He said the decision hurts deeply, but that the time has come to make way for the next generation. Messi will continue to play for Inter Miami until the end of 2028. Still on football, Bukayo Saka scored the only goal as Premier League champions Arsenal beat Aston Villa 1-0 at Villa Park. The England forward struck in the second half from Riccardo Calafiori's cutback to secure all 3 points. The result gives Arsenal a second straight win to start the season, while Villa have now suffered back-to-back defeats. Moving to transfer news, Liverpool have made another major move in the transfer market, signing 23-year-old France forward Bradley Barcola from PSG in a deal reportedly worth around £123 million, while Manchester City have completed the signing of brilliant winger Alan Elias from Palmeiras. The 22-year-old has signed a 5-year deal with the fee reported at around €40 million. And finally, in school sports in Singapore, Bukit Panjang Government High are C Division Girls Volleyball champions once again. They beat Nanyang Girls High 25-21, 25-21 at the final at our Tampines Hub to claim their first title since 2023. And that's your sports update. I'm Joshua Vaughn.
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1: Good morning, good morning. It is not the FD, but it's the JT and the Levy.
6: Yes, it's JT, but you know, I mean, he's there's a sort of like a movement thing involved, right? For FD, it's flying. So, yeah. You know, yeah, maybe we need to think along that lines.
1: But Jules is J.
6: Like the RJ, or the running Jules, or like the tennis Jules, you know. Am I making this too complicated? Okay.
1: Yes, you're what making me not... think too much already.
6: Sorry. Brain is hurting, huh?
1: Yes. Okay, this hour we have got discussion.
6: A really, really fun one as well.
1: Yes. But what do we have to win?
6: Yes, I have a great prize for you. And remember, it's the voice notes that we need from you. Mm-hmm. And that might just bag you $150 worth of vouchers from modern Italian restaurant, Trovato. Now, they're located over at Salita Hills Estate. And their great menu. The highlights include their hand-stretched brick-fired pizzas, their pastas, in-house made tiramisu, and other Italian favorites you will find there. You can head on over to their Instagram to find out more at Trovato, TROVATOSG.
1: Okay, so if you had a chance, if you could master any skill instantly without putting in the practice, what would it be?
6: Wow.
1: That's our discussion today.
6: Oh.
1: With a fabulous prize to
6: win.
1: Oh
6: my goodness. Can I just not settle on one skill?
1: You can pick as many. You can send as many as you want. You just
6: Jillian,
1: need
6: a... Look, Juice is so nice. FD's like one, just one woman.
1: No,
6: one.
1: No, it's fine. See? You know, you can have as many opinions as you want, but only one. There will be only one winner.
6: No.
1: How bizarre. How bizarre. It's OMC and 1FM. Good morning to you.

0: Fleetwood Mac and everywhere. It's Jules with Levy on this morning show, morning drive, morning show.
1: Both are correct, if you think
0: the
1: about it.
0: The morning drive show.
1: So you have made no fault there, no fault there. Okay. Our discussion is a really fun one, and we want you guys to really, really, yeah, just go crazy. But remember that it's about a skill.
0: That's okay, right. A skill. Master any skill. Here's the question again, okay? If you could master any skill instantly without putting in the practice, what would it be?
1: So we'll save the superhero powers for another
0: so
1: day.
0: It's not like, you know, you get a superpower thing, okay? It's different from mastering a skill.
1: That would be,
0: the discussion another day. You could practice.
1: I want to do I want to be able to do horse riding, skateboarding, and to be able to draw.
0: Okay, so many things, so many things. But out of the three, there's always one that's the most important, the dearest to your heart.
1: Dearest to my heart, then I think it would actually be drawing, just that artistic.
0: I was
1: going to
0: say horse
1: skill.
0: Riding,
1: huh?
2: For you?
1: Why? Because I can park my horse at home and then just go to work on horseback. Is it?
0: Yes.
1: Huh? You think this is Wyoming, USA? Is it?
0: Giddy up!
1: See, even Jill is laughing. Do you know the kind of, really when you walk your dog, right, you have to bring those like doggy poo bags?
0: Yes.
1: Can you imagine if it was my horse?
0: Oh. Then what about when your children go with you?
1: What? Hey, there's the toilet, love. And diapers.
0: Oh.
1: So, okay, if I were to put a diaper on my said horse, it's got to be a huge one, girl. Like,
3: Okay. Yeah. I'm sorry. I'm just imagining like driving in the car to work, and then Levy beside.
0: And then she's like, "Get up, get up,
3: yeah,
0: yeehaw!"
3: And then the poo bag attached to the.
1: Yeah, because like
3: then her children hanging off her.
1: Yeah, that would be like, you know, those are circus acts, you know. No, it's those circus acts, you know. Then like one is hanging on the right side, holding on to the neck.
3: I don't have time to stop. You're just gonna jump off.
1: And then another one is standing at the back with his arms ahead, you know. And then I just trot along.
3: This. Yeah, what in the Titanic?
1: All right, the poor horse is like, what is going on?
0: I know.
1: Hey, but quite cool, right?
4: Have instant photo memory. I think it's better than the speed reading. Speed reading still had to flip through the pages slowly, you know, but instant memory, I mean photo memory, have to just look and flip. That will help me to propel my school days, work, my job, everything in life. And hopefully I don't get dementia after that.
5: I hope my hand on top has a fire that can fry an egg.
0: Well, he really likes his egg fried somewhere.
1: You know, but quite cool. I mean, it would be a cool sort of superpower to have.
0: Okay.
1: Right? I feel like that should... We need to do that discussion about, like, if you could choose any superpower, what would that be?
0: True.
1: Right? So that we don't have to be limited by, the reality of life.
0: That's right.
1: Right?
0: Like, mastering a skill or how boring.
1: Yeah. So, I will have a think about that. Right. I like that one.
0: We can inspire
1: our discussion for another day.
0: Okay? Another day.
1: We'll definitely
0: another day.
1: Go into that. Okay. What's yours, Jules?
0: I want to play the drums.
1: Okay.
0: Yeah.
1: Okay.
0: I was actually going to sign up for it already, but then if I could just do it like right now and just be a freaking rock star, I would do it.
1: Oh my gosh. And it's quite cathartic. It's quite cathartic as well, right?
0: It is.
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8: 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And this is Singapore's number one greatest pop hit of all time. It's A-ha's Take On Me. Congratulations to one very lucky 1FM fan who was the first to correctly guess this year's number one song and walks away with a three-night stay at Artisan Singapore's Deluxe Balcony King Room with breakfast for two and a pair of Artisan Table memberships worth over $3,000. 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
0: A vehicle has broken down on the SLE, this one towards CTE after Lentor Avenue, with congestion stretching to Lentor Avenue. Avoid lane 3 if you can. Heavy traffic in a CTE tunnel towards AYE at Havelock Road exit. Also on AYE towards MCE between Buona Vista and Jurong Town Hall Road. And on the PRE towards Tuas between KPE, direction of ECP, and Bedok North Avenue 3. On the PRE towards Tuas at Pioneer Road North exit. And on the ECP towards City between MCE, AYE, and Bedok South Avenue 1. And also on Queensway towards AYE between Commonwealth Avenue and Bridal Road, and on the BKE towards Woodlands at Woodlands Road exit. Loads more traffic on the road. If you're in a stuck in the middle of a jam, let us know at 8855-0913. Do drive safe.
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0: It's a BB Mac and I'm back here.
1: Yes, indeed. Okay, so apparently I have to do horse riding as my chosen skill.
0: Yes,
1: right?
0: You have to.
1: It's only because the both of you want to see this spectacle, this circus spectacle of me and my kids.
0: I want to see your children also,
1: all
0: your
1: holding
0: kids.
1: Holding on to the horse, right?
0: Are you going to practice like their kind of pose?
1: There used to be like this group, right? Like some US thing. They're called what? The Star... I don't know, like, you know, they used to do it on motorcycles.
0: Oh, okay,
1: yeah.
0: Okay. Yeah,
1: but yours is drumming, right?
0: Yeah, drumming.
1: All right, Jill, what's yours?
2: I want to be able to... It can't be a superpower, right? So we're talking
1: about
2: skills.
1: No. Just like an actual skill, right?
3: You need more time to think about it still?
2: Yeah.
1: Okay,
2: I have too many.
1: Oh, you have too many. All right. Too many is good. Too many is good. It's things that you can maybe do, pick up over the next few years.
2: Oh, you know what? Okay, no, I just thought about it. Okay. I want to be able to do technology.
1: In what
2: IT.
1: Way? Like
3: you mean you can't now?
2: I can't now.
3: What do you mean you can't now? You're
2: so
3: good at stuff.
2: I everything I do is
3: do
2: because
3: it for you.
2: I
1: You yes. like our music.
2: Yeah,
1: eh?
2: She does.
1: Yeah.
2: Everything that I do or set up at home, right? It's only because I read the manual, it doesn't work, I troubleshoot it, I call a friend, and then it works. So I have to go through the long route of doing everything.
3: Maybe, Jill, maybe that's not the tech part. It's the instruction manual reading part.
2: No. Trust. I try to follow. You know, they got a picture all, then you click here,
3: click
2: there.
3: Yes, so that's the problem.
2: Yeah.
1: Okay,
2: well, I really follow
3: the skill
2: following
3: the instruction manual.
1: You know what? It's how manuals are, okay? Sometimes the way they print out those manuals, first of all, the wording, the print is so small, right?
2: That's the OS update.
3: That's the old age problem.
1: No. I'm trying to defend you, Jill. Why are you letting it?
2: No. I think like the OS updates and the picture
1: OS
2: different.
1: Okay. I thought I heard old age and I was like, hey, what are you old?
3: I did say old age.
1: Yeah, I know you said old age. Seriously.
3: Right.
1: Ladies.
3: What do we have to win $150 worth of vouchers from Trovato?
1: I'm not going to be nice anymore.
3: That's claws out.
1: Okay,
3: love it.
1: Fine. Yeah.
3: Give it to
1: Give
3: me,
1: those
3: baby.
1: Vouchers away.
3: Uh-huh. Let's see who else you've got on the line.
1: What the?
4: Good morning. Mine would be the ability to play any musical instruments because music can charm everyone.
3: Charm.
4: Thank you.
3: Jeremy, who you want to charm? Please tell us.
1: His wife, his kids.
3: How do you know?
1: Why are you like that? No, Jules. Oh.
5: Good morning, Levy and Jules. I would like to have the skill to be able to parent my children effectively always.
1: You mean we get to pick that? Hey, wait, I want to change my answer. I want that one.
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9: Good morning, I'm Joshua Vong, and these are your news headlines. Local charity Ramatan Lil Alamin Foundation is raising funds for urgent disaster relief after deadly flash floods swept through the Nepal-Tibet border last week. Donations will be collected at participating mosques until September 14th and will supplement RLAF's pledge of $50,000 to the effort. Acting Minister in charge of Muslim Affairs, Zaki Muhammad, will be at Masjid Al-Istighfar on September 11th to support fundraising. Funds will be channeled through the Singapore Red Cross, which has raised about $1 million and will continue accepting donations until November 30th. The aid will provide drinking water and emergency supplies, including tarpaulins, blankets, sleeping mats, and first aid kits. Veteran diplomat Tommy Koh has been named one of three winners of this year's Ramon Magsaysay Award. The 88-year-old is being recognized for more than five decades of work in diplomacy, international law, and public service. Professor Koh played key roles in negotiations on the UN Convention on the Law of the Sea, the 1992 Earth Summit, and the ASEAN Charter. He becomes only the fourth Singaporean to win the award. The recognition comes as Professor Koh steps down as Singapore's ambassador at large. Singapore has slipped by one place to become the world's third busiest port in the first half of 2026, despite handling 4.7%, or 22.7 million more 20-foot equivalent units, or TEUs. China's Ningbo Zhoushan port overtook Singapore with 0.2 more million TEUs, handling 22.9 million TEUs, up 8.8% on year. Shanghai remained in first position with 28.7 million TEUs. Analysts say Ningbo Zhoushan's capacity expansion and competitions from ports in Vietnam and Malaysia diluted Singapore's growth. They added that Singapore's final position will depend on cargo flows in the second half of 2026. China has penalized 10 people accused of spreading online misinformation about last week's deadly mudslide along the Nepal-Tibet border. Authorities say the individuals posted exaggerated claims about the number of deaths and missing people. Their specific punishments were not disclosed, but could reportedly range from fines to 10 days detention. Beijing has rejected allegations of censoring disaster information, saying its reporting has been transparent and timely. Rescuers are continuing their search for hundreds of missing people in Tibet, where China reported 16 deaths and 546 people missing. And finally, oil prices closed more than 2.5% higher overnight after renewed fighting between the US and Iran raised fresh concerns about global supply. Brent crude settled above $90 a barrel, while US crude rose to nearly $86. The move came after Iran fired missiles at US bases in Jordan in retaliation for an American strike on Larak Island. The exchange has raised fears of a return to major hostilities, with US President Donald Trump threatening to hit Iran hard in response.
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3: A vehicle breakdown on a CTE to watch out for towards AYE after Ang Mo Kio Avenue 1. Avoid Lane 1. And on the BKE towards PRE after Mandai Road, avoid Lane 4. Heavy traffic on a Keppel Road to watch out for as well towards City between Tanjong Pagar Road and AYE in the direction of Tuas. And heavy traffic in CTE tunnel towards AYE at Havelock Road exit. And another vehicle that's broken down on SLE towards CTE after Lentor Avenue. Congestion stretching to Lentor Avenue, avoid Lane 3. And that's what traffic I have for you right now. Let us know what else is up on the roads at 8855-0913. Do drive safe.
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1: I can't help falling in love with you.
0: Yes, I do love this song. It's a great song. So welcome to the Morning Drive in the midst of our discussion. A very fun one today. Remember, without even practicing, you can acquire a skill. What skill would that be? And some of you have... what is this? Xiao Xian has said a skill for me to consider is I can use my hand to control the duct tape to tape someone. Wow, like a single-handed duct taping? That's kind of cool.
2: So it's like, imagine, is it like Spider-Man, but instead of web, it's duct tape coming out from your wrist.
0: How much I love duct tape, right? Duct tape is super useful. Duct tape is life.
2: I know what to get you for your birthday.
0: Oh, yes, yes. No, I would welcome it. Honestly, duct tape is very useful. But somehow, I feel like I might just duct tape my hand to the person if it's a single-handed job. But that is a true skill. Very cool indeed. So let's hear from you guys.
3: Morning all. For me, it's driving. Something that comes naturally to most people. But to me, it's just, I just don't have the courage. I just got scared. And it's so expensive to learn driving now.
4: Well, the skill will have to be the capability to read a woman's mind. 100% accurate all the time.
2: Just a woman's mind? I wouldn't mind reading everybody's minds.
0: Oh yeah, why stop there, right? Think about it. Yes.
5: Okay, can I not say one? I want to say two. Two actual skills that I want to be able to do without much effort. One is picking up new languages. Like, I want to be a polyglot. Currently, I'm only able to speak English, Malay, Mandarin, a little bit of Arabic. Those things. So I want to be able to pick up even more language. Japanese, Korean, German, because I deal with a lot of foreign passengers. And then the other skill is to be able to do horse riding archery. I can arch, I can do archery, but I don't think I can do it while moving like that on a horse. I actually want that skill to be able to do it with very little effort. With the leg problem I have, that would be a good skill to have.
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0: Hey, thundery showers and temperatures are hitting a high of 34.
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2: A vehicle breakdown on a CTE to watch out for towards AYE after Ang Mo Kio Avenue 1. Avoid lane 1. And on the BKE towards PRE after Mandai Road, avoid lane 4. Heavy traffic on a Keppel Road to watch out for as well towards the city between Tanjong Pagar Road and AYE in the direction of Tuas. And heavy traffic in the CTE tunnel towards AYE at Havelock Road exit. And another vehicle that's broken down on SLE towards CTE after Lento Avenue. Congestion stretching to Lento Avenue, avoid lane 3. And that's what traffic I have for you right now. Let us know what else is up on the roads at 8850913. Do drive safe.
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1: By five. 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Oh, no, but that's more like a bodily ability, right?
0: Oh, yeah. I was thinking like more you just like, and then turn the light off. Or you just think with your head.
1: Wow.
0: On and off.
1: That feels
0: because
1: more like
0: sometimes
1: a superhero power.
0: My switch doesn't work.
1: That's a superhero power, right?
0: Yeah, exactly. Okay, so okay, which okay. we will go
1: which
0: to
1: we will
0: another,
1: go into, another, which we will go
0: another
1: into.
0: Day. That's
1: okay.
0: right.
1: You know what? Can I add as a conclusion, right? Thank you, guys and girls, for sending in all the skills that you would like to have, even without practicing. I just want all those very cool, like, spy skills. You know, all those agents, right? They can do all those things. I want to be cool like that.
0: Cool like that. You want to be a spy.
1: Yeah, like you, you want to be like, you see Mission Impossible, right? And Tom Cruise just like jump from a building, it's like, no problem.
2: Levy, actually, she just wants to learn how to pick a lock, right?
1: Oh, sure. I mean, those are quite, I mean,
2: it's useful.
0: So far,
1: yeah.
0: The mental image I have of
1: I have
0: Jill,
1: not picked
0: so
1: a lock
0: of Levy.
1: Yet. Remember, I don't have that skill.
0: Lock picking, horse riding,
1: yes,
0: and also spy master.
1: Yeah.
0: I think I'm getting what kind of picture you want to be. One of Charlie's Angels, really.
1: Someone was very cute to say, hey, morning angels, you know, y'all are very cool, this trio. And I just said, I want to manage your expectations, but we're not that, I'm not that hot, you know, so, yeah.
0: Have you looked in a mirror lately?
1: Yeah, no, if you only just my head, then it's okay.
0: No.
1: Then, okay, like, can pass. I wouldn't say it's very hot, but can pass. La.
0: Quite
1: you know,
0: hot.
1: You won't throw stones. You know?
0: No. Absolutely not.
1: So we have a winner.
0: We do.
1: From our discussion.
0: And what do they win?
1: They win $150 worth of vouchers from Trivato, a wonderful modern Italian restaurant. And that is going to Akim.
0: Akim, congratulations. I loved his entry because it was about reading a woman's mind.
1: Yes.
0: But I would like to read everybody's mind.
1: Right. No, but I can see both are really good ideas.
0: Even the pets.
1: Yeah.
0: Then they can tell you what's wrong with them.
1: No, that one is superhero power. Right, reading.
0: But then reading someone's mind is already a superhero power.
1: Oh yeah, that's her. Okay, no.
0: All right.
1: I think Akim means it in the sense that, you know, based on cues, you know, tone of voice, then you can sort of decipher what that woman is really feeling or thinking.
0: Well, that doesn't work for men because they give you one message and their body language is completely different and they say one thing and mean another.
1: Wow.
0: Experience.
1: This feels like another discussion that we should have.
0: Right, Shad?
3: What's that?
1: You see?
0: See? Exactly. Right. All right. Because I know FD usually leaves with an inspiring message, quote unquote, for you guys. But we're going to

0: things a little bit here.
1: Yes.
0: We're going to change things up a little bit. And today, Lavinia will be giving her take.
1: Yes.
0: To give you her inspired quote for the day.
1: I don't like taking myself seriously, so here is my quote.
0: Okay.
1: Not doing running should be considered resistance training.
0: I like this one because take it can be applied.
1: Yes, take that with you and use it as freely and as often as you like. We'll catch you tomorrow, 6 to 10 a.m., Jules and Lavinia on The Morning Drive. Take care.
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2: Good morning, I'm Joshua Vong, and these are your news headlines. Singapore is putting another $220 million into growing its fintech sector over the next 3 years. The Monetary Authority of Singapore says the funding will help financial firms develop and adopt technologies such as AI and quantum computing, while building up the local talent pool. Deputy Prime Minister Gan Kim Yong says Singapore wants to seize new growth opportunities as these technologies evolve. The package will also create at least 1,000 fintech internships, with MAS co-funding internship allowances to help more young people enter the industry. Drivers in Singapore can now take GetGo cars into Malaysia after the car-sharing company launched its first cross-border rental service. The new feature can be booked through the GetGo app. Users can pick up vehicles from nearby car parks instead of travelling to a designated rental outlet. There are no mileage charges for driving in Malaysia, although a cross-border surcharge will apply. GetGo says the fee will be shown up front before users confirm their booking. In Malaysia, Sarawak is planning cloud seeding operations this month as haze from wildfires in Indonesia's Kalimantan province pushes air pollution to hazardous levels. 7 locations recorded air pollutant index readings above 300 on Sunday, with Serihan District reaching 475. Cloud seeding could take place this week, depending on weather conditions, and to also help replenish critically depleted reservoirs. Authorities have urged residents to limit outdoor activities and wear N95 masks. The number of confirmed Ebola cases in the Democratic Republic of Congo has passed the 6,000 mark. According to government data, more than 2,900 of these have died. The epidemic has become the largest in the Central African country's history, surpassing the previous worst outbreak from 2018 and 2020. It's caused by the Bundibugyo strain, which has no approved vaccines or treatments. Authorities say response teams are working in 6 affected provinces to contain the outbreak. And finally, in Japan, a bear repellent made with super hot chili cultivated in Aomori Prefecture is gaining popularity as bear sightings increase across the country. The product uses natural ingredients, combining the chili with pyroligneous acid to release a strong scent containing capsaicin, which reportedly deters bears. It is made by Aomori-based EcoWork, which says business has surged, with orders now coming in daily. The product comes in liquid or solid forms, with its makers hoping it will promote safer coexistence between people and bears.
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4: Okay, we've just gone past 10 o'clock. You're in the Music Mansion. It is the 1st of September. It's a brand new month. Here's a random question. Do you associate colors with months? Like, if I said to you, what color is February? What color is September? Do you have a color in mind? I don't know. I do. And I was talking to my daughter about this, and she also kind of does. And so I just wondered, is it a general thing? I think of September as yellow. I don't exactly know why. I think of October as black. I think of November as grey. What's up with that? You can WhatsApp me if you like. 88550913. This is 1FM.

0: on 1FM. This is Sean here with you. It's a brand new month. Why not try something new in September? Why not come on into our 60-minute music takeover? Right. So this is the one segment in the whole week where you get to choose the songs for an entire hour. It happens every Friday at 3 p.m. So we're looking for you to come up with your list of songs. About 15 songs is a good number for us to work from. So it can be your favorite songs, or you can be creative. Like last Friday, for example, Gurmit was the 1FM fan choosing, and he decided to choose songs which are from TV or movies. Yeah. So on his list was things like, Wet, Wet, Wet, used in a movie for weddings and a funeral, right? He even chose an instrumental song, the Miami Vice theme. Alright, so have a think about it. You can give it a theme if you want to. But basically, we're looking for 15 songs that you would choose. And send us your WhatsApp. Make sure you have the word takeover so we can search and find it easily. And the WhatsApp number is 88550913.
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0: That's 1FM, it's Blue. And if you're feeling blue, well, let me see if I can remedy that. I've got a song from ABBA. I always feel like ABBA is there to make you feel better. This song is coming up next. Also, I got a list of snacks which will boost your mood. Right? You probably have the snacks in your house right now. Let me tell you which snacks will boost your mood. That story's coming up.
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5: Good morning, I'm Joshua Vong, and these are your news headlines. Singapore is putting another $220 million into growing its fintech sector over the next 3 years. The Monetary Authority of Singapore says the funding will help financial firms develop and adopt technologies such as AI and quantum computing while building up the local talent pool. Deputy Prime Minister Gan Kim Yong says Singapore wants to seize new growth opportunities as these technologies evolve. The package will also create at least 1,000 fintech internships with MAS co-funding internship allowances to help more young people enter the industry. Drivers in Singapore can now take GetGo cars into Malaysia after the car-sharing company launched its first cross-border rental service. The new feature can be booked through the GetGo app. Users can pick up vehicles from nearby car parks instead of travelling to a designated rental outlet. There are no mileage charges for driving in Malaysia, although a cross-border surcharge will apply. GetGo says the fee will be shown up front before users confirm their booking. In Malaysia, Sarawak is planning cloud seeding operations this month as haze from wildfires in Indonesia's Kalimantan province pushes air pollution to hazardous levels. 7 locations recorded air pollutant index readings above 300 on Sunday, with Serihan District reaching 475. Cloud seeding could take place this week, depending on weather conditions, and to also help replenish critically depleted reservoirs. Authorities have urged residents to limit outdoor activities and wear N95 masks. The number of confirmed Ebola cases in the Democratic Republic of Congo has passed the 6,000 mark. According to government data, more than 2,900 of these have died. The epidemic has become the largest in the Central African country's history, surpassing the previous worst outbreak from 2018 and 2020. It's caused by the Bundibugyo strain, which has no approved vaccines or treatments. Authorities say response teams are working in 6 affected provinces to contain the outbreak. And finally, in Japan, a bear repellent made with super hot chili cultivated in Aomori Prefecture is gaining popularity as bear sightings increase across the country. The product uses natural ingredients, combining the chili with pyroligneous acid to release a strong scent containing capsaicin, which reportedly deters bears. It is made by Aomori-based EcoWork, which says business has surged, with orders now coming in daily. The product comes in liquid or solid forms, with its makers hoping it will promote safer coexistence between people and bears.
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0: The PIE towards Changi has a breakdown at Pasir Laba. And Sime Avenue, there's faulty traffic lights at the junction with Upper Changi Road.
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0: That's Maroon 5 on 1FM. This is Shan here with you in the Music Mansion. How are we feeling today? If you would like your mood to be boosted, here are some snacks which you may already have at home, which are supposed to scientifically boost your mood. Number one, edamame. Yeah. Edamame apparently has great protein, fiber, and is ideal for a hydration balance in your body. I only ever see them when we go into Japanese restaurants, right? That would be the main place. And they're fun. You know, it's fun to get the beans out as well as eat them. Number two, blueberries. Apparently blueberries have anthocyanins, which are good anti-inflammatory fruit for you to eat. And finally, dark chocolate. Dark chocolate has flavonoids. It's known to reduce anxiety and stress. Ideally, you want an 85% cocoa or higher. I don't know about you. It's not to my taste. When I think of eating something at 85% cocoa, I do not think of my mood being boosted. I think of my mouth going, "Nah."
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0: 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The forecast says there is a chance of rain in this late morning, especially in the northern parts.
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0: That is The Corrs on 1FM. This is Shan here. It's the 1st of September. It's a new month. And I've done a little bit of a refresh to a couple of the segments on the show, including synonym roles. So usually I'm mixing up song titles, but I'm going to give it a bit of a change. And for this week, the category is action movie titles. Yes, if you've never played before, my game Synonym Roles is on the way.
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2: Good morning. I'm Joshua Vong, and these are your news headlines. Local charity Ramatan Lil Alamin Foundation is raising funds for urgent disaster relief after deadly flash floods swept through the Nepal-Tibet border last week. Donations will be collected at participating mosques until September 14th and will supplement RLAF's pledge of $50,000 to the effort. Acting Minister in charge of Muslim Affairs, Zaki Muhammad, will be at Masjid Al-Istighfar from September 11th to support fundraising. Funds will be channeled through the Singapore Red Cross, which has raised about $1 million and will continue accepting donations until November 30th. The aid will provide drinking water and emergency supplies, including tarpaulins, blankets, sleeping mats, and first aid kits. Marina Square Shopping Mall will close on March 31st next year, ahead of a major redevelopment of the downtown complex. Developer Singland plans to transform the site by 2031, adding three new towers with luxury apartments, service residences, offices, and a new hotel. The existing mall will also be revamped with more lifestyle, dining, sports, and wellness offerings. Meanwhile, the three hotels at the complex, Pan Pacific Singapore, Park Royal Collection Marina Bay, and Mandarin Oriental, will remain open throughout the construction. Veteran diplomat Tommy Koh has been named one of three winners of this year's Ramon Magsaysay Award. The 88-year-old is being recognized for more than five decades of work in diplomacy, international law, and public service. Professor Koh played key roles in negotiations on the UN Convention on the Law of the Sea, the 1992 Earth Summit, and the ASEAN Charter. He becomes only the fourth Singaporean to win the award. The recognition comes as Professor Koh steps down as Singapore's ambassador at large. Moving to world news, US President Donald Trump has threatened to hit Iran hard after the two countries traded fire for the first time in weeks. The US struck Iranian rocket launchers on Larak Island in the Strait of Hormuz, saying they were being used to prepare sea mines. Iran retaliated with missile and drone strikes aimed at US forces in Jordan and the UAE. The exchange has raised fears of a return to major hostilities, with Mr. Trump vowing a response. But Iran's President Masoud Pezeshkian is calling for dialogue, saying continued war is neither in Iran nor the region's interest. And finally, in tennis, Carlos Alcaraz is back. The defending US Open champion and number 2 seed returned from nearly 5 months out with a wrist injury to beat Russia's Roman Safiulin in straight sets. The win keeps the Spaniard's unbeaten streak of first-round wins in Grand Slam tournaments alive at 21-0. The seven-time Grand Slam champion will next meet world number 72, Jamie Faria of Portugal in round two. Elsewhere, Stefanos Tsitsipas knocked out 10th seed Artur Fies in four sets. While in the women's draw, defending champion Aryna Sabalenka is also through after a straight sets win over Camila Osorio.
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0: This house is full of the greatest hits of all time.
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4: It is the 1st of September. It's a brand new month. We're freshening up a couple of little segments here on the show, including synonym roles. So usually I play with song titles, but I've decided to change it up. We're going to do movie titles. Action movie titles, in fact. The game is next on 1FM.

0: That's Christopher Cross on 1FM, and it's Shan here with you. It is the start of a new month, 1st of September, and we're changing things up a little bit. So I have my segment, which is called Synonym Roles. Now, for a long, long time, I've been doing song titles, but I decided to change. And so the category for this week is action movie titles. As an easy example, so my clue yesterday was mechanized policeman, and that is RoboCop, and that's what I was looking for. You can send in your WhatsApp guess if you want. There's no prize, but you can show me how smart you are.
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0: 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All right, today's action movie was released in 1981, and my clue is Looters of the Missing Chest. Looters of the Missing Chest. Any ideas? 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

0: That's Michael Bolton on 1FM. This is Shan here in the 11 o'clock hour, and I usually play synonym roles with song titles, but I branched out, and the category for this week is actually action movie titles.
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0: Synonym roles. 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All right, so my clue was Looters of the Missing Chest. Looters of the Missing Chest. I was looking for Raiders of the Lost Ark. Yeah, so the first Indiana Jones movie released in 1981. And thanks for the WhatsApp messages coming through. Let me read some of the names which are correct. Joy, Jumari, Luke, William, Onchong, you did get it right. Congrats! Let's see if your music knowledge continues tomorrow. Same game, same time.
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6: Good morning, I'm Joshua Vong, and these are your news headlines. Local charity Ramatan Lil Alamin Foundation is raising funds for urgent disaster relief after deadly flash floods swept through the Nepal-Tibet border last week. Donations will be collected at participating mosques until September 14th and will supplement RLAF's pledge of $50,000 to the effort. Acting Minister in charge of Muslim Affairs, Zaki Muhammad, will be at Masjid Al-Istighfar from September 11th to support fundraising. Funds will be channeled through the Singapore Red Cross, which has raised about $1 million and will continue accepting donations until November 30th. The aid will provide drinking water and emergency supplies, including tarpaulins, blankets, sleeping mats, and first aid kits. Marina Square Shopping Mall will close on March 31st next year, ahead of a major redevelopment of the downtown complex. Developer Singlan plans to transform the site by 2031, adding three new towers with luxury apartments, service residences, offices, and a new hotel. The existing mall will also be revamped with more lifestyle, dining, sports and wellness offerings. Meanwhile, the three hotels at the complex, Pan Pacific Singapore, Park Royal Collection Marina Bay and Mandarin Oriental, will remain open throughout the construction. Veteran diplomat Tommy Koh has been named one of three winners of this year's Ramon Magsaysay Award. The 88-year-old is being recognized for more than five decades of work in diplomacy, international law, and public service. Professor Koh played key roles in negotiations on the UN Convention on the Law of the Sea, the 1992 Earth Summit, and the ASEAN Charter. He becomes only the fourth Singaporean to win the award. The recognition comes as Professor Koh steps down as Singapore's ambassador at large. Moving to world news, US President Donald Trump has threatened to hit Iran hard after the two countries traded fire for the first time in weeks. The US struck Iranian rocket launchers on Larak Island in the Strait of Hormuz, saying they were being used to prepare sea mines. Iran retaliated with missile and drone strikes aimed at US forces in Jordan and the UAE. The exchange has raised fears of a return to major hostilities, with Mr. Trump vowing a response. But Iran's President Masoud Pezeshkian is calling for dialogue, saying continued war is neither in Iran nor the region's interest. And finally, in tennis, Carlos Alcaraz is back. The defending US Open champion and number 2 seed returned from nearly 5 months out with a wrist injury to beat Russia's Roman Safiulin in straight sets. The win keeps the Spaniard's unbeaten streak of first-round wins in Grand Slam tournaments alive at 21-0. The 7-time Grand Slam champion will next meet world number 72 Jaime Faria of Portugal in round 2. Elsewhere, Stefanos Tsitsipas knocked out 10th seed Artur Fies in 4 sets. While in the women's draw, defending champion Aryna Sabalenka is also through after a straight sets win over Camila Osorio.
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0: another throwback on 1FM 91.3. Legendary tracks that live on. So good.
1: Once, a jogger mistakenly ran the length of my garden. On that day, the Singapore Marathon was born.
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0: Whitney Houston on 1FM. So this song did not make it to our countdown. Remember last week we were doing the greatest hits of all time pop edition, and in the top 100 songs this song did not appear, but Whitney did have three songs. She had number 87 with Saving All My Love For You, and she also had number 29, I Wanna Dance With Somebody. And very high, number 7 was I Will Always Love You. So those were the three Whitney songs. If you want to see the full list, of course, it is on our website. So just check that out, 1fm.sg. I'm always surprised that Paula Abdul doesn't get much love when we do these countdowns. She didn't have a single song on the top 100. Why is that? Well, I'm going to play you a Paula Abdul song. This is coming up next. Opposites Attract next on 1FM.
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2: A traffic update from ICA. Heavy departure traffic at Woodlands Checkpoint due to tailback from Malaysia. Delays are expected and motorists are advised to check traffic conditions before embarking on their journey. Follow ICA Facebook for more updates.
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0: All right, quick check on the weather forecast. It says thundery showers in this late morning and early afternoon, especially in the north.
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0: This is 1FM. So that artist is called Black. His real name is Colin Vercombe. Colin Vercombe is a British singer-songwriter. He actually died at the age of 53 about 10 years ago. Apparently, he chose the name because he thought that his surname wasn't going to be very memorable to people, so he decided to go with Black. Okay, that is the story there. This is Shan here in the Music Mansion. It's a new month, and I've refreshed a couple of little segments on the show. I've got one called Lunch Lingo, where we look at the origin of food names. Why is this dish called that dish? And today I want to look at Roti John. But actually I want to ask for a recommendation. Do you have a place that does a really good Roti John? I would like to know. You can send me a WhatsApp, 88550913.
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2: Good afternoon. I'm Joshua Vong, and these are your news headlines. The Prime Minister of Nepal is demanding stronger international action on climate change after last week's deadly Himalayan flood. The disaster, which was triggered by a glacial collapse along the China-Nepal border, has killed at least 955 people and left nearly 4,500 missing. Prime Minister Balendra Shah says the flood was no ordinary event and warns that climate risks are growing across the Himalayan region. Scientists have linked rising temperatures to faster glacier melt, increasing the threat of floods and landslides. Kathmandu estimates rebuilding could cost billions of dollars. In home news, drivers in Singapore can now take GetGo cars into Malaysia after the car-sharing company launched its first cross-border rental service. Users can book a car through the GetGo app before picking it up from a nearby car park. There are no mileage charges for driving in Malaysia, although a cross-border surcharge will apply. GetGo says the fee will be shown up front before users confirm their booking. The Ministry of Defence is studying a special appreciation package for national servicemen to mark 60 years of national service next year. Speaking on MINDEF's Turnout podcast, Defence Minister Chan Chun Sing says NS60 is a chance to recognise generations of national servicemen and look at how they can better be supported. MINDEF and the SAF are also reviewing existing housing, healthcare and education benefits to make sure they remain useful as servicemen's needs change over time. The ministry told Lianhe Zaobao that NS allowances will continue to be reviewed, taking into account living costs and feedback from servicemen. More details are expected next year. Chinatown Pottery Studio MIT Art Space has abruptly closed after 8 months, leaving customers unable to finish or collect their pottery pieces. It announced the permanent closure of its premises at 195 Pearls Hill Terrace via WhatsApp on August 3rd, giving customers 6 days to retrieve their work. The studio cited operational and financial difficulties, as well as problems with its premises, adding that it was processing refunds for affected customers. Meanwhile, the Consumers Association of Singapore confirmed that it was assisting those affected, following complaints about missing or incomplete pottery pieces against the studio. And finally, oil prices are climbing as renewed fighting between the US and Iran raises fresh fears over supplies from the Middle East. Brent crude rose about 0.6% to just over $91 a barrel this morning, while US crude gained about 1%. The latest rise comes after US President Donald Trump threatened further strikes on Iran, following a fresh exchange of attacks over the weekend. Traders are worried the fighting could damage oil facilities in the Gulf and further disrupt shipping through the Strait of Hormuz.
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4: Right, just gone past 12 noon. It is the 1st of September. It's a new month, and I got a new segment I'm going to be doing around this time.
5: Lunch Lingo. The history of nom nom names.
4: Yes, Lunch Lingo, I'm calling it. Today, we are going to be investigating the Roti John. Why exactly is it called Roti John? And if you've got any good recommendations for places that serve it, you can send me a WhatsApp. That's coming up next. First, Robert Palmer, Addicted to Love. This is Shan with you on 1FM.

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1: Ooh, hey, hey. Oh, what we're living in. Let me tell you.

0: That's Jamiroquai on 1FM. This is Sean here. It's the Music Mansion. It's a brand new month, September, and there is a new segment I'm doing at this time. I call it Lunch Lingo.
1: Lunch Lingo. The history of nom nom names.
0: Okay, so we're looking at a different dish every day and finding out the origin of the names. And so today it is Roti John. So Roti John, in case you don't know, is a sandwich, basically, using French baguettes. There should be egg and onion, protein, maybe lamb or chicken or even sardines, and a generous amount of chili sauce drizzled over it. So it's believed to have originated around the 1960s, when there was a large British military population. And it's believed that the soldiers would often ask at the stalls, "Hey, can you make a sandwich for me?" And this was what was invented then. John was, no surprise, the most common of the Ang Mo names, and it became known as Roti John. Apparently, there was a stall in Taman Serasi Hawker Center, which was the main place to get the dish through the 70s. Right now, I did a quick Google search. A couple of names that come up for good quality Roti John. There is a place called Rosie and Nora at the Hague Road Food Center. And there is a stall called Nur Janatun Naim, which is in Badok, if you're looking for some Roti John. That's our Lunch Lingo.
1: Lunch Lingo. The history of nom nom names.
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3: A traffic update from ICA. Heavy departure traffic at Woodlands Checkpoint due to tailback from Malaysia. Delays are expected and motorists are advised to check traffic conditions before embarking on their journey. Follow ICA Facebook for more updates.
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5: 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And this is Singapore's number one greatest pop hit of all time. It's Aha's Take On Me. 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

0: at Cheryl Crow on 1FM. This is Shan here. It's a brand new month. It's the 1st of September, and coming up my segment called This Day in Music. So what did happen on the 1st of September? 1st of September in 2011, a very famous rock singer was ejected from a flight because his pants were sagging too much. His pants were sagging too much. Who am I talking about? Let's see if you can take a guess. See if your answer is right. That is coming up next.
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0: Hi, it's Shan here on 1FM with a message from BYD and Denza. 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
9: Good afternoon. I'm Joshua Vong, and these are your news headlines. The Prime Minister of Nepal is demanding stronger international action on climate change after last week's deadly Himalayan flood. The disaster, which was triggered by a glacial collapse along the China-Nepal border, has killed at least 955 people and left nearly 4,500 missing. Prime Minister Balendra Shah says the flood was no ordinary event and warns that climate risks are growing across the Himalayan region. Scientists have linked rising temperatures to faster glacier melt, increasing the threat of floods and landslides. Kathmandu estimates rebuilding could cost billions of dollars. In home news, drivers in Singapore can now take GetGo cars into Malaysia after the car-sharing company launched its first cross-border rental service. Users can book a car through the GetGo app before picking it up from a nearby car park. There are no mileage charges for driving in Malaysia, although a cross-border surcharge will apply. GetGo says the fee will be shown up front before users confirm their booking. The Ministry of Defence is studying a special appreciation package for national servicemen to mark 60 years of national service next year. Speaking on MINDEF's Turnout podcast, Defence Minister Chan Chun Singh says NS60 is a chance to recognise generations of national servicemen and look at how they can better be supported. MINDEF and the SAF are also reviewing existing housing, healthcare and education benefits to make sure they remain useful as servicemen's needs change over time. The ministry told Lianhe Zaobao that NS allowances will continue to be reviewed, taking into account living costs and feedback from servicemen. More details are expected next year. Chinatown Pottery Studio, MIT Art Space, has abruptly closed after 8 months, leaving customers unable to finish or collect their pottery pieces. It announced the permanent closure of its premises at 195 Pearls Hill Terrace via WhatsApp on August 3rd, giving customers 6 days to retrieve their work. The studio cited operational and financial difficulties, as well as problems with its premises, adding that it was processing refunds for affected customers. Meanwhile, the Consumers Association of Singapore confirmed that it was assisting those affected, following complaints about missing or incomplete pottery pieces against the studio. And finally, oil prices are climbing as renewed fighting between the US and Iran raises fresh fears over supplies from the Middle East. Brent crude rose about 0.6% to just over $91 a barrel this morning, while US crude gained about 1%. The latest rise comes after US President Donald Trump threatened further strikes on Iran, following a fresh exchange of attacks over the weekend. Traders are worried the fighting could damage oil facilities in the Gulf and further disrupt shipping through the Strait of Hormuz.
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0: on 1FM. This is Shan here with you in the Music Mountain. It is a brand new month. Let's find out what was special about today's date.
1: 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This day in music.
0: Well, the 1st of September is a birthday for a couple of famous musicians. First up, Barry Gibb. Barry Gibb is the remaining brother from the Bee Gees. So he was born in a place called the Isle of Man in the UK on this day in 1946. Although mainly they grew up in Australia. It's also his wedding anniversary. Yeah, so apparently he chose the date so that he would never forget his wedding anniversary. He and his wife Linda have been married for 56 years. And Barry Gibb himself turns 80 today. It's also a birthday for Gloria Estefan. So Gloria Fajardo was her birth name. When she was in her teens, her and her cousin Mercedes went to a wedding, and the band got them up on stage to sing with them. The band was called the Miami Latin Boys, and they were so impressed that they got the girls to join the band, and that's the start of her career. Gloria Estefan is 69 years old today. And then the 1st of September in 2011, not a good day for Billy Joe Armstrong. He is the lead singer of Green Day. So he was boarding a flight on Southwest Airlines from Oakland to Burbank, but got into an argument with the staff because his pants were sagging too much. He eventually was ejected from the plane. It caused a bit of an online storm, and actually Southwest Airlines did publicly apologize for ejecting him because his pants were too saggy. This was in 2011.
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2: A traffic update from ICA. Heavy departure traffic at Woodlands Checkpoint due to tailback from Malaysia. Delays are expected and motorists are advised to check traffic conditions before embarking on their journey. Follow ICA Facebook for more updates.
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0: Any rain with you? The forecast does say early afternoon showers expected, especially in northern parts of the island.
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0: on 1FM. This is Shan here coming towards the end of my show. Join me again tomorrow, 10 to 1, with my new refresh segments. I've got synonym roles, where I'm looking at movie titles. And I've also got a new one called Lunch Lingo, where we learn the origins of lunch names. Today we were talking about why is it called the Roti John. More of that tomorrow. For right now, Phil is coming into the studio. He's with you all the way until 4 o'clock. 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
2: Good afternoon, I'm Joshua Fong, and these are your news headlines. Senior Minister Lee Hsien Loong says Singapore could see much stronger economic ties with Central Asia. Speaking in Tashkent as he wrapped up his first official visit to the region, Mr. Lee pointed to growing opportunities in Uzbekistan, especially in infrastructure, IT education and consultancy. He added that a free trade agreement could give Singapore businesses more confidence to enter what is still an unfamiliar market. His comments come just days after Singapore and Uzbekistan signed a joint statement, marking their first formal step towards FTA talks. More broadly, Mr. Lee says Singapore's economic ties with Central Asia could grow 4 or 5 times over the next decade. At home, Marina Square Shopping Mall will close on March 31st next year, ahead of a major redevelopment of the downtown complex. Developer Singland plans to transform the site by 2031, adding 3 new towers with luxury apartments, service residences, offices and a new hotel. The existing mall will also be revamped with more lifestyle, dining, sports and wellness offerings. Meanwhile, the 3 hotels at the complex, Pan Pacific Singapore, Park Royal Collection Marina Bay and Mandarin Oriental, will remain open throughout construction. 2 people have been killed and 4 others injured after 2 boats collided off Mersing in Johor. The accident happened near the customs jetty at about 9 p.m. last night. Fire and rescue officials say the 2 boats were carrying 6 people in total. 4 were taken for treatment, while 2 were pronounced dead at the scene. Police are investigating the cause of the collision. In the US, a senior army official has offered to resign after months of tension with Defense Secretary Pete Hegseth. Dan Driscoll, the civilian head of the U.S. Army, has submitted his resignation to the White House, although it's not clear if it has been accepted. A source told Reuters Driscoll had raised concerns about the Army's readiness and efforts to modernize the force. He is the latest senior Pentagon official to leave amid tensions under Hegseth. The move comes as thousands of U.S. troops remain deployed in the Middle East during the war with Iran. And finally, a former U.S. gang leader has been convicted of murdering rap star Tupac Shakur nearly 30 years after the killing. Dwayne Keefe D. Davis was found guilty of first-degree murder by a jury in Las Vegas. Prosecutors said Davis helped organize the 1996 drive-by shooting after Shakur and his entourage attacked Davis's nephew. Davis, who is now 63, has admitted he was in the car and passed a gun to the back seat, but prosecutors have never named the person who fired the fatal shots. Under Nevada law, Davis could still be convicted even though he did not pull the trigger. He plans to appeal.
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5: Happy Tuesday. I hope you had a good first half of the day. Philip Chu with you with more good songs for your listening pleasure in this hour by Britney Spears, also Prefab Sprout and Anita Baker. Also, you got dining vouchers worth $100 for you to win from Amore. And in the meantime, let's get the music underway with The Cure.

0: On FM 91.3, The Game of Love, the collaboration with Santana that won the Grammy from Michelle Branch. But of course, she didn't make it in time to accept the award because she was caught in heavy traffic due to a snowstorm. Didn't even realize her category was being announced until her phone started buzzing in the car with all those congratulatory messages. By the way, her Grammy eventually did arrive in the mail a few months later. Thanks for spending your Tuesday with us. I hope you're enjoying your lunch, if you happen to be having yours. Still to come, Enigma and the hit song Cher initially refused to record because she hated the demo. Well, she's glad to be proven wrong after the huge success of it. If I could turn back time.
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2: A traffic update from ICA. Heavy departure traffic at Woodlands Checkpoint due to tailback from Malaysia. Delays are expected and motorists are advised to check traffic conditions before embarking on their journey. Follow ICA Facebook for more updates.
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0: Wild FM 91.3, but Britney Spears with Toxic. You know, the high-pitched string hook, which you just heard, you might find it a tad familiar. That's because it's sampled from a Bollywood song, and which gave it a very distinctive ethnic sound. Well, the song did extremely well for Britney Spears, won her first and only Grammy Award for Best Dance Recording back in 2005. I hope you're having a good day at work, wherever you may be, whether, you know, at home, working from home or in the office. We have more great songs for your listening pleasure, as long as you can listen to your radio. Just ahead, our 70s throwback of the hour, featuring the upbeat disco track that was number one for 5 weeks for the then teenage trio of sisters calling themselves The Emotions. First up, news headlines and traffic updates.
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5: Good afternoon, I'm Joshua Fong, and these are your news headlines. Senior Minister Lee Hsien Loong says Singapore could see much stronger economic ties with Central Asia. Speaking in Tashkent as he wrapped up his first official visit to the region, Mr. Lee pointed to growing opportunities in Uzbekistan, especially in infrastructure, IT education and consultancy. He added that a free trade agreement could give Singapore businesses more confidence to enter what is still an unfamiliar market. His comments come just days after Singapore and Uzbekistan signed a joint statement, marking their first formal step towards FTA talks. More broadly, Mr. Lee says Singapore's economic ties with Central Asia could grow 4 or 5 times over the next decade. At home, Marina Square Shopping Mall will close on March 31st next year, ahead of a major redevelopment of the downtown complex. Developer Singland plans to transform the site by 2031, adding 3 new towers with luxury apartments, service residences, offices and a new hotel. The existing mall will also be revamped with more lifestyle, dining, sports and wellness offerings. Meanwhile, the 3 hotels at the complex, Pan Pacific Singapore, Park Royal Collection Marina Bay and Mandarin Oriental will remain open throughout construction. 2 people have been killed and 4 others injured after 2 boats collided off Mersing in Johor. The accident happened near the customs jetty at about 9 p.m. last night. Fire and rescue officials say the two boats were carrying 6 people in total. 4 were taken for treatment, while 2 were pronounced dead at the scene. Police are investigating the cause of the collision. In the U.S., a senior army official has offered to resign after months of tension with Defense Secretary Pete Hegseth. Dan Driscoll, the civilian head of the U.S. Army, has submitted his resignation to the White House, although it's not clear if it has been accepted. A source told Reuters Driscoll had raised concerns about the Army's readiness and efforts to modernize the force. He is the latest senior Pentagon official to leave amid tensions under Hegseth. The move comes as thousands of U.S. troops remain deployed in the Middle East during the war with Iran. And finally, a former U.S. gang leader has been convicted of murdering rap star Tupac Shakur nearly 30 years after the killing. Dwayne Keefe D. Davis was found guilty of first-degree murder by a jury in Las Vegas. Prosecutors said Davis helped organize the 1996 drive-by shooting after Shakur and his entourage attacked Davis's nephew. Davis, who is now 63, has admitted he was in the car and passed a gun to the back seat, but prosecutors have never named the person who fired the fatal shots. Under Nevada law, Davis could still be convicted even though he did not pull the trigger. He plans to appeal.
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6: 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There's a vehicle breakdown on the TPE towards the SLE after the KPE in Lane 4. Roadworks on the PIE towards Changi before Pasir Laba, and also on the SLE in the direction of the BKE after the TPE in Lane 5.
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1: 1FM 91.3, King of Rock and Roll by the English band Prefab Sprout. They're known for their more eccentric kind of pop, but some of the most beloved pop music, of course, from the 80s and 90s from them, and I would agree, being such a fan of theirs. So in the early days, they used to also practice after hours in a rundown wooden-framed petrol station owned by the father of lead singer Paddy McLoon, who is regarded in the UK as one of the greatest songwriters of his time. Hope you're having a most productive and your energy levels are on the high end, especially after lunch, or maybe not, I don't know. But it has to be on the high level once you get back into the swing of things at work, okay? Hopefully soon. Almost time for a weather forecast, and then you can look forward to more solid hits on 1FM from Eddie Grant and Natalie Imbruglia.
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3: A traffic update from ICA. Heavy departure traffic at Woodlands Checkpoint due to tailback from Malaysia. Delays are expected, and motorists are advised to check traffic conditions before embarking on their journey. Follow ICA Facebook for more updates.
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0: 1FM 91.3, Eddie Grant, Electric Avenue, named after the street in Brixton, South London. The first market street to be lit by electricity, and written by Eddie in response to the Brixton riots in 1981, which stemmed from poverty, racial tensions, as well as high unemployment. That song was kept from the number one spot by Irene Cara's Flashdance, and Every Breath You Take by The Police. So, well, no shame in that, I'd say. You're with Philip Chew this afternoon. I hope it's been turning out well for you at the office or wherever you're at. We've got the latest news headlines next. More of the greatest hits right after that.
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7: These are your news headlines. I'm Carrie Chong. The Prime Minister of Nepal is demanding stronger international action on climate change after last week's deadly Himalayan flood. The disaster, which was triggered by a glacial collapse along the China-Nepal border, killed at least 955 people and left nearly 4,500 missing. Prime Minister Balendra Shah says the flood was no ordinary event and warns that climate risks are growing across the Himalayan region. Scientists have linked rising temperatures to faster glacial melt, increasing the threat of floods and landslides. Kathmandu estimates rebuilding could cost billions of dollars. In Portugal, authorities are replacing the historic Lisbon Gloria funicular 1 year after a crash killed 16 people. The 140-year-old railway has been out of service since a cable broke and sent one of its carriages into a building in September last year. Authorities say the replacement will be an entirely new system rather than a reconstruction of the old one. The new funicular is expected to begin operating by 2029. In local news, Senior Minister Lee Hsien Loong says Singapore may eventually need to include nuclear power in its energy mix. Speaking at the end of his first official visit to Central Asia, Mr. Lee said the trip reinforced the need for Singapore to study nuclear energy seriously as it looks to cut emissions and meet growing energy needs. He noted that Kazakhstan and Uzbekistan are both developing nuclear power despite having oil and gas resources. Singapore will undergo an international review in 2027 to assess whether it is ready to make a future decision on nuclear energy. National servicemen could receive enhanced milestone payments as Singapore marks 60 years of national service next year. Defence Minister Chan Chun Seng says MINDEF is reviewing the NS Home Awards, which currently provide servicemen with up to about $18,500 in cash and CPF support during their NS journey. In a video posted on his social media channels, Mr. Chan said he wants the scheme to provide more meaningful support as NS men move through different stages of life. MINDEF is also studying a special NS60 recognition package with more details to come. Singapore-based fashion retailer Shein has made a rocky debut in Hong Kong, with its shares falling about 10% in early trading. The company raised $1.7 billion from its long-awaited listing, valuing Shein at about $26.5 billion. That is well below its peak valuation of nearly $100 billion in 2022. Investor demand has been relatively muted as the retailer faces higher tariffs and tougher regulations, along with growing competition from rivals such as Temu and AliExpress.
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0: Moving into the after-lunch hours, let's get it going for the second half of the way, shall we, with some more good music by the likes of Nelly, also Aha, and Christina Aguilera. Also, dining vouchers from Amore worth $100 to be won in the Linkage Challenge. First up, Luther Vandross.

0: 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So just a form of expression. And for the moment, they sound really good. Thanks for making us your listening choice. Hope it's been worth your while as you listen in to us. And hope you're enjoying the music that we're playing for you. On the way next, the number one song on our greatest hit of all time, Pop Edition Countdown by A-ha. And after this, of course, we do have the singer who portrayed rock icon Janis Joplin in an off-way Broadway musical. Her name is Laura Branigan.
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1: In 1FM's last countdown, it was the greatest hits of all time, Pop Edition. 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

0: 1FM 91.3, that's Naina Cherry, Buffalo Stands. Buffalo, in this instance, was referring to a London fashion and art group, and Buffalo Stands is like an attitude, you know, that's needed if you're going to survive, especially in the inner cities, according to Naina Cherry. Philip Chu playing the songs will perk up your afternoon. Very soon, we'll have a chance for you to win a dining voucher worth $100 from Amor if you come out tops in our Linkit Challenge. So listen up for it, okay? More good music on the way by Christina Aguilera and Chris Rea with his 70s hit where he gives some heartbreak advice. Fool, if you think it's over.
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5: These are your news headlines. I'm Carrie Chong. The Prime Minister of Nepal is demanding stronger international action on climate change after last week's deadly Himalayan flood. The disaster, which was triggered by a glacial collapse along the China-Nepal border, killed at least 955 people and left nearly 4,500 missing. Prime Minister Balendra Shah says the flood was no ordinary event and warns that climate risks are growing across the Himalayan region. Scientists have linked rising temperatures to faster glacial melt, increasing the threat of floods and landslides. Kathmandu estimates rebuilding could cost billions of dollars. In Portugal, authorities are replacing the historic Lisbon Gloria funicular 1 year after a crash killed 16 people. The 140-year-old railway has been out of service since a cable broke and sent one of its carriages into a building in September last year. Authorities say the replacement will be an entirely new system rather than a reconstruction of the old one. The new funicular is expected to begin operating by 2029. In local news, Senior Minister Lee Hsien Loong says Singapore may eventually need to include nuclear power in its energy mix. Speaking at the end of his first official visit to Central Asia, Mr. Lee said the trip reinforced the need for Singapore to study nuclear energy seriously as it looks to cut emissions and meet growing energy needs. He noted that Kazakhstan and Uzbekistan are both developing nuclear power despite having oil and gas resources. Singapore will undergo an international review in 2027 to assess whether it is ready to make a future decision on nuclear energy. National servicemen could receive enhanced milestone payments as Singapore marks 60 years of national service next year. Defence Minister Chan Chun Seng says MINDEF is reviewing the NS Home Awards, which currently provide servicemen with up to about $18,500 in cash and CPF support during their NS journey. In a video posted on his social media channels, Mr. Chan said he wants the scheme to provide more meaningful support as NS men move through different stages of life. MINDEF is also studying a special NS60 recognition package with more details to come. Singapore-based fashion retailer Shein has made a rocky debut in Hong Kong, with its shares falling about 10% in early trading. The company raised $1.7 billion from its long-awaited listing, valuing Shein at about $26.5 billion. That is well below its peak valuation of nearly $100 billion in 2022. Investor demand has been relatively muted as the retailer faces higher tariffs and tougher regulations, along with growing competition from rivals such as Temu and AliExpress.
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0: There's been an accident on the TBE towards the PIE at the Kallang Paya Lebar Expressway entrance. Elsewhere, there are roadworks on the TBE towards the PIE after Punggol Road, and also on the PIE towards Tuas after Jalan Yunos.
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0: 1FM 91.3, Paul McCartney and Michael Jackson, one of their two hit collaborations. That one was the lead single from McCartney's album Pipes of Peace and produced by George Martin, who of course used to produce albums by the Beatles. A lot of fans love that song. I certainly did. And it was number one for 6 weeks. No surprise there. Hope you're having a lovely Tuesday. Now tomorrow, we'll be heading out to be outside CIMB Plaza, 12 p.m. onwards. I do believe Lavinia and Simon will be there. Come say hello, grab a refreshing can of Micha Kombucha, the perfect little pick-me-up for your midweek slump. It is packed with natural antioxidants and enzymes, and it also offers a refreshing gut-friendly drink that helps with your digestion, boosts energy, and also promotes overall well-being. Okay, so tomorrow come by CIMB Plaza, 12 p.m. onwards. On the way next, after the weather forecast, Def Leppard, as well as Nelly Furtado.
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0: All right, the forecast for this afternoon, partly cloudy, a little bit of the sun with a chance of showers as well. Temperature high of 34 degrees Celsius.
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1: Right then, this week's prize is a dining voucher worth $100 from Amor, a partner of Eat Spain, Drink Spain, with their signature Catalan-style Wagyu short ribs to their signature Basque burnt cheesecake, elevated with savoury blue cheese. So what you need to do to be in the running to win the prize is to identify what these two artists have in common. Okay, listen close. Here we go.

0: All right, so what do you think? First in with the right answer will win. 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
7: These are your news headlines. I'm Kerry Chong. Nepal rescuers are reaching remote areas and restoring electricity nearly a week after devastating floods struck the country. Temporary bridges have been built to access isolated communities, while road links to Nuakot, one of the worst hit districts, have reopened. Prime Minister Balendra Shah says more than 11,000 people have been rescued, with power and communication lines restored in some areas. However, more than 900 people have died so far. Rescue efforts are now focused on hydropower stations, where around 600 people remain trapped. Another 279 workers have already been rescued from the projects. Meanwhile, Olympic tennis champion Zheng Qinwen has donated 1 million yuan, or about 191,000 Singapore dollars, to relief efforts following the China-Nepal floods. The 23-year-old made a similar donation after an earthquake in Tibet last year. Zheng is one of China's biggest sports stars. She won the women's singles gold medal at the 2024 Paris Olympics and is currently competing at the US Open. Haze from Indonesian forest fires has pushed air pollution to unhealthy levels across parts of Southeast Asia. Indonesia recorded nearly 10,000 fire hotspots in August, 10 times more than in the previous 2 years. More than 200,000 hectares have burned this year. The country has deployed thousands of firefighters and aircraft to waterbomb fires in Kalimantan. Meanwhile, Quezon City in the Philippines cancelled in-person public school classes today. In Malaysia, Kuching has recorded some of the world's worst air quality. Myanmar President Min Aung Hlaing will visit Vietnam from September 4th to 6th as Myanmar seeks greater regional engagement. It will be his seventh overseas trip since assuming the presidency earlier this year. He will hold talks with Vietnamese President Tho Lam and other senior leaders and attend a business forum. The visit is significant as Myanmar seeks broader international legitimacy. ASEAN continues to exclude Myanmar's political representatives from its summits over its failure to implement the bloc's peace plan following the 2021 coup. And finally, Singapore is stepping up checks on cabbages after sellers in China were found using formaldehyde on the vegetables. The Singapore Food Agency says it has increased surveillance and testing as part of its food safety program. The move follows videos from China showing cabbage being dipped in the industrial chemical to make it last longer. Local authorities confirmed formaldehyde had been used during the purchasing and transport process. China has launched spot checks and market inspections.
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0: Good afternoon. Hope you're not feeling sleepy or sluggish, especially at this time of the day. Especially if you can't afford to, especially if you're working. Hopefully the music will keep you going. Hit songs by Nickelback, Lionel Richie and Seal to look forward to inside the hour. Right now it's Chesney Hawks.

0: 1FM 91.3, that's Nickelback with Photograph. Thanks for taking up the Linkit Challenge. The fastest entry that came in with the right answer was from Joshua Tan, who figured out the common link between the two artists. Both Jimmy Cliff and Shaggy were born in Jamaica. Good job. That is the answer I was looking for. So congratulations to you, Joshua. You won a dining voucher worth $100 from Amor. Well, you get to enjoy Catalan-style Wagyu short ribs, as well as their signature Basque burnt cheesecake, elevated with savory blue cheese. 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And if you didn't manage to win today, there's still another chance tomorrow, okay? So stay tuned for it when we play the game. On the way next, Lionel Richie.
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0: 1FM 91.3, that's Smash Mouth, I'm a Believer. That's a decent cover of the 1966 hit by the Monkees, a song that was written by Neil Diamond. And, well, anyway, the Smash Mouth version was featured in the movie Shrek. At the same time, it introduced the song to a whole new generation. That's nice. More songs you know and love on the way coming up by Take That. And after the news headlines and traffic, the most famous version of the country-flavored hit, Drift Away by Dobie Gray, on this hour's 70s throwback.
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4: 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It's Aha's Take On Me. 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
9: These are your news headlines. I'm Carrie Chong. Nepal rescuers are reaching remote areas and restoring electricity nearly a week after devastating floods struck the country. Temporary bridges have been built to access isolated communities, while road links to Nuwakot, one of the worst-hit districts, have reopened. Prime Minister Balendra Shah says more than 11,000 people have been rescued, with power and communication lines restored in some areas. However, more than 900 people have died so far. Rescue efforts are now focused on hydropower stations, where around 600 people remain trapped. Another 279 workers have already been rescued from the projects. Meanwhile, Olympic tennis champion Zheng Qinwen has donated 1 million yuan, or about 191,000 Singapore dollars, to relief efforts following the China-Nepal floods. The 23-year-old made a similar donation after an earthquake in Tibet last year. Zheng is one of China's biggest sports stars. She won the women's singles gold medal at the 2024 Paris Olympics and is currently competing at the US Open. Haze from Indonesian forest fires has pushed air pollution to unhealthy levels across parts of Southeast Asia. Indonesia recorded nearly 10,000 fire hotspots in August, 10 times more than in the previous 2 years. More than 200,000 hectares have burned this year. The country has deployed thousands of firefighters and aircraft to waterbomb fires in Kalimantan. Meanwhile, Quezon City in the Philippines cancelled in-person public school classes today. In Malaysia, Kuching has recorded some of the world's worst air quality. Myanmar President Min Aung Hlaing will visit Vietnam from September 4th to 6th as Myanmar seeks greater regional engagement. It will be his seventh overseas trip since assuming the presidency earlier this year. He will hold talks with Vietnamese President Tho Lam and other senior leaders and attend a business forum. The visit is significant as Myanmar seeks broader international legitimacy. ASEAN continues to exclude Myanmar's political representatives from its summits over its failure to implement the bloc's peace plan following the 2021 coup. And finally, Singapore is stepping up checks on cabbages after sellers in China were found using formaldehyde on the vegetables. The Singapore Food Agency says it has increased surveillance and testing as part of its food safety program. The move follows video in China showing cabbage being dipped in the industrial chemical to make it last longer. Local authorities confirmed formaldehyde had been used during the purchasing and transport process. China has launched spot checks and market inspections.
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0: All right, quite a number of vehicle breakdowns to share with you. One on the PIE towards Changi at the Paya Lebar Road exit. Another on the KJE towards the BKE before Sungai Tengah Road. And one on Upper Changi Road East as well towards Changi after PIE Tuas in Lane 3.
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0: All right, weather-wise, mostly cloudy and a bit of sunshine as well. Maximum temperature 34 degrees Celsius.
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0: 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That's called Wicked Game. All right, it is a Tuesday. That means I'm going to be here for just a little while more, talking about movies. Well, today is a little different, right? Okay, so listen up for that one, me and Carol. Carol, of course, your host from 4 p.m. on The Escapade. In the meantime, I'll talk to you just a little bit. Keep it right here on 1FM.
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8: These are your news headlines. I'm Carrie Chong. Senior Minister Lee Hsien Loong says Singapore's economic ties with Central Asia could grow 4 or 5 times over the next decade. Speaking in Tashkent after his first official visit to the region, Mr. Lee highlighted opportunities in Uzbekistan in infrastructure, IT, education and consultancy. He says a free trade agreement could give Singapore businesses greater confidence to enter the market. Singapore and Uzbekistan recently signed a joint statement, marking the first formal step towards talks on a free trade agreement between both countries. In property news, Frasers is expanding its presence in Orchard Road after buying Cuppage Terrace for $175 million. The site comprises 17 conservation shophouses next to the Centre Point, with restaurants, bars and nightlife venues. The acquisition adds to Frasers' growing portfolio in the area, which also includes the Centre Point and an office building at 51 Cuppage Road. Frasers Property says the deal will give it more flexibility to upgrade its neighbouring assets as part of the wider rejuvenation of Orchard Road. Meanwhile, Marina Square Shopping Mall will close on March 31st next year for a major redevelopment due for completion by 2031. Singapore Land will transform the 9.2-hectare complex, adding 3 towers. This will include a 49-storey luxury residential building, a 24-storey serviced apartment block, and a 19-storey office and hotel tower. The existing 4-storey mall will also be redeveloped with lifestyle, dining, sports and wellness offerings. Its 3 existing hotels will remain open during construction. In the U.S., a senior Army official has offered to resign after months of tension with Defense Secretary Pete Hegseth. Dan Driscoll, the civilian head of the U.S. Army, has submitted his resignation to the White House, although it is not clear if it has been accepted. A source told Reuters Driscoll had raised concerns about the Army's readiness and efforts to modernize the force. He is the latest senior Pentagon official to leave amid tensions under Hegseth. The move comes as thousands of U.S. troops remain deployed in the Middle East during the war with Iran. In the U.S. Open women's draw, former champions Naomi Osaka and Iga Swiatek are through to the second round. Osaka beat Russia's Anastasia Zakharova in straight sets, while Swiatek defeated China's Wang Xiyu 6-2, 6-3 in 88 minutes. In the men's draw, American Ben Shelton recovered from losing the opening set 6-1 to beat Talon Rexpor in four sets. Shelton is bidding to become the first American men's champion since 2003.
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11: Hey, good afternoon and happy Tuesday. And hopefully September is off to a great start so far. Woohoo! Carol with you all the way to 8 o'clock on The Escapade. And coming up on the show today, if you love your meat, stay tuned for your chance to win $150 worth of vouchers from The Butcher Box. Also, a very cool prize from Artist Records. It is $150 worth of credit so that you can check out a private hands-on workshop where you'll head into their studio to turn meaningful voice notes into a one-of-a-kind vinyl record. And of course, not forgetting in a few moments, our little chat with Philip Chu, our weekly Tuesday segment, and in the spotlight this week, movies we hate.
12: Oh, yeah.
11: We're always talking about movies and TV shows that we absolutely love.
12: Change, huh?
11: Yeah, stuff we do not like. And what comes to mind when we say movies that you really hated? Let us know, 88550913 on WhatsApp. Meanwhile, let's kick things off with Soul System. It's going to be a lovely day.

0: the Dandy Warhols and Bohemian Like You here on What FM 91.3. Good Tuesday afternoon. It's Carol with you, joined in the studio by Philip Chu, hanging back for our weekly Tuesday segment where we talk about some shows like movies and TV shows we've been watching. But in the spotlight this week, shows we do not like.
1: Yeah. How about this one, yeah? For a change, you know, I think we should have, you know, just talk about a show that we didn't like. We've always mentioned movies, TV shows
0: we love, yeah.
1: But this time, it's a different thing.
0: Okay. So what's at the top of your list of shows that just made you go, ugh?
1: All right. Possibly the worst movie I've seen. I love sci-fi movies, right?
0: Mm.
1: So I went to this movie called Battlefield Earth without bothering to read reviews. You know, in those days, this was a 2000 movie.
0: Yeah.
1: Okay, those days, you know, we don't have access that much to reviews and all that. So I went into the movie thinking that, oh, it's a sci-fi movie, you know, looking forward to it. But it turned out to be possibly the worst movie I've seen.
0: Right. What's it about?
1: It's about a bunch of humans, a human race being colonized by aliens.
0: Mm-hmm.
1: All right. That's the gist of the story. But the thing is, the visuals were grubby and drab. Okay. the plot, the movie was cheesy. The characters unkempt.
0: Oh dear.
1: Rotten teeth and all that.
0: Mm.
1: And they have tubes, you know, breathing tubes from the nose.
0: Ugh.
1: They were really ugly, right?
0: It's like Pirates of the Caribbean, but not fun. Like budget Pirates of the Caribbean.
1: Yeah, yeah. I mean, even the costumes were like maybe bought from a thrift store or something.
0: Oh no!
1: Yeah, so, you know, and the hero is played by Barry Pepper.
0: Uh-huh.
1: The villains, played by John Travolta and Forest Whitaker. Now, this happens to be a...
0: There are some big names.
1: Yeah, but, you know, it happens to be a passion project of John Travolta.
0: Right.
1: Because he starred in the movie and he produced the movie.
0: Mm.
1: And also, the other thing is the movie adapts the first part of a novel by the Scientology founder, L. Ron Hubbard.
0: Oh, dear.
1: Yeah. So, the movie was really bad. I mean, I was really shocked by what I was watching.
0: Mm.
1: And I wasn't feeling sleepy or anything like that.
0: So you stayed for the whole thing?
1: I'm kind of like a patient guy, so I stayed for the whole thing. I felt like walking out, but I thought, no, I'll just sit through it and just see what else.
0: Okay, because in my lifetime, there have been a few movies that I have walked out of.
1: Oh, I have never.
0: Really?
1: I've never walked out of a movie.
0: I have, believe it or not, I have walked out of The Blair Witch Project.
1: Mm-hmm,
0: really hated it. Really. That's like my most disliked movie of all time.
1: Is it because you were nauseous?
0: Yes. Within the first 15, I thought I was going to throw up.
1: Okay,
0: it was that bad. Another one I walked out of was Pulp Fiction.
1: Oh, was it too violent?
0: It was too violent for me at the time. I think I was like 18 or 19. I was like, what's up with all this cussing? And, you know, it was just so much people dying and gunshots. So I couldn't appreciate it at the time. I still don't really.
1: Yeah.
0: And another one had Chris Hemsworth in it. I thought, eye candy for like 2 hours. But again, after 15 minutes, I'm like, nah, this is not for me. So I left.
1: Oh, you left?
0: I thought of sleeping because the cinema was quite nice. Vivo City. It was a weekday. It was quiet. I thought, why don't I just sleep?
1: Yeah.
0: But it was kind of noisy and I was just like, okay, maybe not.
1: Yeah, speaking of sleeping, two movies I slept through.
0: Mm.
1: One was Demolition Man.
0: Okay.
1: Which was an okay movie, I thought. But I just slept through because I was sleepy. Like, it was a midnight show, you see.
0: Yeah.
1: So I slept through it.
0: Mm.
1: The other one I can't remember, but there were two movies which grossed me out. One was The Exorcist, which scared me.
0: The original. Okay.
1: Which really scared me.
0: Yeah.
1: Scarred me. And the other one was the first Alien movie.
0: The first Alien movie.
1: Especially when the alien popped out of the stomach.
0: Yeah, okay, yeah. But do you like the movies now or no?
1: Yeah, the movies are okay, but I wouldn't dare watch them again.
0: Mm.
1: Yeah,
0: Alien is okay, what, Noah?
1: It's okay, but, you know, at that time I had a burger in my hand.
0: Why? Yeah, I know. Sometimes my husband and I, we sit down and we watch a movie and it's like, it's always when we have a nice meal and then the gross scenes come out.
1: Yeah, then I couldn't eat my burger after that.
0: Yeah, it's very sad when that happens. All right, there's another movie that I fell asleep watching, and okay. I did not stop hearing from my friends for like years after that. They kept saying to me, "I can't believe you fell asleep during this movie. What were you thinking?" Until today, I still get flack from them because of this. So I'll come back and I'll tell you which one. But in the meantime, if you're just tuning in, hey, tell us about a movie. Could be quite controversial. Maybe it was a movie that a lot of people liked, but you didn't. Let us know. 8855-0913.
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0: One FM 91.3, Good Times Greatest Hits, Inner City. And yes, we are indeed having some big fun here in the studio talking about movies we don't like.
1: Yes.
0: And some of the movies that our listeners are getting in touch to tell us about are pretty popular ones. For instance, Candida says, I don't like all the Zack Snyder movies, all the Wes Anderson movies, and I don't think I've seen a single Avatar movie. I don't like the blue people.
1: You don't like the blue color, huh?
0: Yeah. Elias says, I did not like The English Patient.
1: Oh, because it was too slow?
0: It was a slow movie, but I thought it was quite interesting. Also because I studied the book in uni, I just had like an appreciation for it.
1: Yeah, I've seen it, but it was okay. I mean, because I'm kind of a patient person, so I sat through it.
0: Yeah.
1: I didn't mind it, but not one of my favorites.
0: Okay, and then Ra says, Pulp Fiction, which I didn't like, is my favorite, okay? I slept through Lord of the Rings when he was dating his wife.
1: Slept through?
0: Yeah.
1: Are you sure?
0: The second one was The Two Towers. I think that was really slow.
1: Yeah, but it was okay. I mean, I loved all three of them.
0: Mm-hmm.
1: Yeah, I don't mind watching them again, but it's quite long, I have to say.
0: It is. Something about the movies, you know, sometimes the temperature is so nice and then it's so dark and I can't help but fall asleep. So I fell asleep during The Matrix.
1: Yeah.
0: I didn't stop hearing about it from my friends.
1: The Matrix?
0: I fell asleep during some of the fighting scene, you know, the iconic fighting scene with Keanu.
1: You gotta watch it again. Please watch it again.
0: So when I did eventually watch it again, right,

0: I had no recollection of the fighting scene. I also fell asleep during the re-release of Star Wars.
1: Oh, okay.
0: Yeah, episode 4, I was so looking forward to it. And when it finally came in, you know, they re-released it in theaters, I fell asleep.
1: Yeah, because I found the earlier Star Wars movies a bit slow.
0: Yeah.
1: Yeah, the older ones.
0: Oh.
1: Yeah, I found that. I prefer the newer ones with... I think by who?
0: Daisy Ridley and all that, right? Yeah. The new ones. Yeah, Force Awakens onwards. Yeah.
1: I mean, even with what's her
0: Christian,
1: name?
0: Christian.
1: Natalie Portman.
0: Oh, those ones.
1: Those ones are okay, but I still prefer the newer ones.
0: It's okay until like Jar Jar Binks appears, and then it's not okay again.
1: Yeah. That's right.
0: Sally says she recalls a movie called Cloverfield. She was not a fan of that one, got really sick. Yeah. Gurmit says, last movie I came out feeling terrible after watching was Girls Go Army. Have not seen that one.
1: Why did you watch that movie?
0: Boys to Men was good.
1: Yeah, Boys to Men. Boys to Men, I enjoyed it, actually. Yeah. Even though, you know, I had to read the subtitles sometimes.
0: Mm.
1: But it was a fun movie.
0: See, now I need to watch it and make that decision.
1: Which
0: on my
1: one?
0: Own. Girls Go Army. I thought it would be funny. And then we also hear from Mark MC, who says he didn't like the new Robin Hood movie. He said it was very disappointing, especially since we grew up watching the Kevin Costner version.
1: Mm-hmm.
0: I didn't even like the Kevin Costner version.
1: Yeah, I
0: didn't
1: like that one,
0: That was odd.
1: I think he wasn't the right fit to play Robin Hood. Kevin Costner being, you know, American with his accent and all that.
0: I think Robin Hood Men in Tights was the better show. That was the comedy,
1: that's
0: right?
1: A parody, yeah.
0: Yeah, yeah, yeah. I think that one was really good. And then Winkin says, old black and white Dracula movies, too slow moving, eerie music scores. So yeah, that's a no-no for him. Okay, okay. Anything else you want to add to this list, Phil?
1: Well, not really, because usually when I want to watch a movie, I make sure that I really like the movie.
0: Especially when you're paying good money to go to a cinema to watch it, right?
1: Yeah. I mean, the Battlefield Earth one, I didn't know what I was thinking. That was my only blip.
0: Maybe you were very stressed that day and you were like, anything will do.
1: Yeah, yeah, I guess so. I mean, I didn't know why. But usually I will do my homework for a little bit and then I'll say, okay, it's a movie I must watch.
0: Joshua says, I died watching The Pelican Brief. The one with Julia Roberts.
1: Oh, I didn't see that one.
0: The problem with... It was okay. I thought it was okay. But the problem with Julia Roberts is that she's very Julia Robertsy in all her movies, I feel. I mean, she does some serious ones quite well. There's a new one, I think, called The Hunt. And my husband and I joke, we are hunting for the plot. When we're watching this, it's just like so slow.
1: Yeah, actually, speaking of The Hunt for Red October wasn't one of the... You know, fast-paced ones.
0: Was that Sean Connery?
1: Yeah, Sean Connery.
0: You didn't like it? I thought lots of people loved that one.
1: No, I preferred the one after that because this is based on Jack Ryan, right, the character.
0: Yeah. Oh, really?
1: Yeah, yeah. This is a Jack Ryan character movie.
0: Oh, I did not
1: so
0: know
1: after that.
0: That,
1: it was Harrison Ford.
0: Mm.
1: His movies were better.
0: Okay.
1: More action-packed.
0: Right.
1: I don't know. I mean, because I think Hunt for Red October was... mostly filmed in a submarine. Maybe I got claustrophobic.
0: Okay, this might be divisive. Kill Bill.
1: Kill Bill is another one like Pulp Fiction.
0: Yeah, did you like it?
1: No.
0: Me too. High five, Phil. Yes. This is why we're doing our segment.
1: Yeah, parts 1 and 2 and both are
0: too violent. All right, thanks everyone for chiming in this afternoon. Perhaps we should do a sequel of movies we hate watching.
1: Yeah. No, movies we slept through.
0: Yeah. There should be a movie about that.
1: A movie about that.
0: It should be a TikTok stream or something like that.
1: Yeah, yeah, that's true. We should stay wide awake for that.
0: I think we're pretty genius.
1: Yeah.
0: Okay, all right. Stay with us. Coming up shortly, a quick check on the news and traffic. Thanks, Phil.
1: Okay.
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6: These are your news headlines. I'm Carrie Chong. Senior Minister Lee Hsien Loong says Singapore's economic ties with Central Asia could grow 4 or 5 times over the next decade. Speaking in Tashkent after his first official visit to the region, Mr. Lee highlighted opportunities in Uzbekistan in infrastructure, IT, education and consultancy. He says a free trade agreement could give Singapore businesses greater confidence to enter the market. Singapore and Uzbekistan recently signed a joint statement, marking the first formal step towards talks on a free trade agreement between both countries. In property news, Frasers is at its presence in Orchard Road after buying Cuppage Terrace for $175 million. The site comprises 17 conservation shophouses next to the Centre Point, with restaurants, bars and nightlife venues. The acquisition adds to Frasers' growing portfolio in the area, which also includes the Centre Point and an office building at 51 Cuppage Road. Frasers Property says the deal will give it more flexibility to upgrade its neighbouring assets as part of the wider rejuvenation of Orchard Road. Meanwhile, Marina Square Shopping Mall will close on March 31st next year for a major redevelopment due for completion by 2031. Singapore Land will transform the 9.2-hectare complex, adding 3 towers. This will include a 49-storey luxury residential building, a 24-storey serviced apartment block, and a 19-storey office and hotel tower. The existing 4-storey mall will also be redeveloped with lifestyle, dining, sports, and wellness offerings. Its 3 existing hotels will remain open during construction. In the U.S., a senior Army official has offered to resign after months of tension with Defense Secretary Pete Hegseth. Dan Driscoll, the civilian head of the U.S. Army, has submitted his resignation to the White House, although it is not clear if it has been accepted. A source told Reuters Driscoll had raised concerns about the Army's readiness and efforts to modernize the force. He is the latest senior Pentagon official to leave amid tensions under Hegseth. The move comes as thousands of U.S. troops remain deployed in the Middle East during the war with Iran. In the U.S. Open women's draw, former champions Naomi Osaka and Iga Swiatek are through to the second round. Osaka beat Russia's Anastasia Zakharova in straight sets, while Swiatek defeated China's Wang Xiyu 6-2, 6-3 in 88 minutes. In the men's draw, American Ben Shelton recovered from losing the opening set 6-1 to beat Talon Rexpor in 4 sets. Shelton is bidding to become the first American men's champion since 2003.
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0: Look out for an accident on the SLE towards the CTE at Woodlands Avenue 2 entrance. On the KPE towards the ECP, a vehicle breakdown after Tampines Road. Thompson Road towards Bukit Timah, a vehicle breakdown after Newton Road. You want to avoid Lane 3. And on Upper Changi Road East towards Changi, look out for a breakdown after PIE Tuas. You want to avoid Lane 3. Drive safe.
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0: was a Genesis and Invisible Touch here on 1FM 91.3. That one going out to our listener, Suki, who just messaged us on WhatsApp to say, hi, Carol. How's it going? Listening to your show, finishing up the day. And you sent along a picture that you took of us at our Greatest Hits of All Time finale party on Saturday night as well. I really loved meeting you in person, Suki. You are so fun, so full of life. So thank you for joining us on Saturday. Cannot wait to see you at our next event. And I think the world needs more Sukiness as well. Just so bubbly and so lively. I'm so glad to call you part of our 1FM fam, yeah? Meanwhile, around about 4:43, welcome to the show. It's Carol with you. Now, here's something pretty bizarre that happened recently. A man by the name of David Rush has set a new Guinness World Record for the most number of toilet paper rolls that he is able to balance. And not just anywhere, but on his head as well. So David set the record by balancing 254 toilet paper rolls on his head. And he also held the previous record from 2021 with 101 rolls on his head. Now, to achieve this latest record, he actually used cardboard dividers and he needed the help of some people to lift the structure. And after an initial attempt that ended in a chaotic collapse, he successfully maintained the balance for 1 minute and 12 seconds, surpassing the required 30 seconds. My goodness. In fact, this guy seems to be in love with setting Guinness World Records. He's got a total of 200 world records under his belt. And I'm just wondering, can you have a Guinness World Record for the most number of Guinness World Records? Has someone thought of that? And perhaps David might be in the running to actually win that one. But I wonder why or how they come up with these ideas. Do they just wake up one day and go like, you know what, today I shall balance X number of toilet paper rolls on my head and see if anyone can do better than me. That's a word for these people. Do free.
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Justin Timberlake and Like I Love You here on 1FM 91.3. 4:58 here on The Escapade. It's Carol with you as you get ready to wrap things up at work. Thanks so much for having us on, and time for us to have a little fun in Drive Time Trivia. Now, lots of us have devices, right? But apparently 20% of people say they never do this when it comes to their devices. What do you think it is? Clean it, take it with them into the toilet, because most people tend to do that these days, or something else. Okay, have a little think and get in touch. 8855-0913. 20% of people say they never do this when it comes to their devices. Let me know your thoughts and do stay. Coming up shortly, a quick check on news and

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0: Look out for an accident on the TPE towards the PIE at Kallang Paya Lebar Expressway entrance. PIE towards Tuas, there is a breakdown after Toa Payoh, avoid lane 1. On Upper Changi Road East towards Changi, there is a breakdown after PIE Tuas, avoid lane 3. And on the KJE towards PIE, look out for an obstacle after Brickland Road, avoid lane 1, drive safe.
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6: These are your news headlines. I'm Kerry Chong. More than 1,000 people have died after devastating floods and mudslides struck Nepal and Tibet last week. Nepal has reported at least 987 deaths, while China says 16 people were killed in Tibet and another 546 remain missing. Memorial services have been held in Jilong, Tibet's hardest-hit county, as rescue operations continue. In Nepal, temporary bridges are helping rescuers reach isolated communities, while roads to Nuakot have reopened. China is also sending Nepal more relief supplies, including drones, DNA testing equipment, and water purification equipment. The UN Refugee Agency has warned Malaysia against returning refugees to Myanmar, saying the war-torn country remains unsafe. Malaysia plans to send about 1,500 refugees back on September 29th under the first phase of a voluntary repatriation program. The UNHCR warned that ongoing conflict means refugees cannot return safely. Malaysia is home to around 194,000 registered refugees from Myanmar, including Rohingya and Chin communities. Prime Minister Anwar Ibrahim previously said Myanmar had agreed to take back 5,000 Rohingya refugees. Malaysia says the repatriation process is voluntary. A summit between U.S. President Donald Trump and North Korean leader Kim Jong-un could happen at any time, according to South Korea's spy agency. A South Korean lawmaker says there are signs of dialogue, although no concrete contact between Washington and Pyongyang has been confirmed. In August, President Trump said he planned to meet Mr. Kim again later this year. The two leaders met 3 times during Trump's first term, but failed to secure an agreement on North Korea's nuclear program. The leader of the Unification Church has been sentenced to 2 years in prison in South Korea for bribery and illegal political donations. Han Hak-ja, the 83-year-old widow of church founder Sun Myung-moon, was convicted by a Seoul court. Judges found she gave former First Lady Kim Hyun-hee luxury gifts worth around $60,000. Han was also convicted of giving $72,000 in illegal political funds to a lawmaker who supported former President Yoon Suk-yeol. Han denies the charges and plans to appeal. And finally, a former U.S. gang leader has been convicted of murdering rap star Tupac Shakur nearly 30 years after the killing. A Las Vegas jury found 63-year-old Dwayne Kev D. Davis guilty of first-degree murder. Prosecutors say Davis helped organize the 1996 drive-by shooting after Shakur and his entourage attacked Davis's nephew. Davis admitted being in the car and passing a gun to the back seat, although prosecutors have never identified who fired the fatal shots. Under Nevada law, Davis could still be convicted without pulling the trigger. He plans to appeal the verdict.
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0: Good evening, Carol, with you at the start of September, and hopefully it's going really well. Thanks so much for joining us. And coming your way this hour, a chance for you to score $150 worth of vouchers from the Butcher Box so that you can check out their imported premium beef, lamb, pork from Australia, the USA, and even some wild-caught seafood as well. Okay, so hang tight for that. Meanwhile, in Drive Time Trivia, 20% of people say they never do this when it comes to their devices. We had loads of guesses for restarting it, or maybe not freeing up memory space. Samson is going with watching movies on their devices. They don't think it's worth it. Okay, that's a good guess. Let me give you some claps for that. Hot to late for you to chime in. 8855-0913. Meanwhile, let's kick things off with Cameo and Wood Up right here on 1.

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0: Semisonic and closing time here on 1FM 91.3. And yes, hopefully time for you to close shop and head on home as well. Carol with you. And how'd you go at today's drive time trivia question? 20% of people say they never do this when it comes to their devices. And we had some guesses for they don't know their own handphone numbers, says Mai. Or is it the fact that they never trade in or recycle their devices? We also had loads of guesses for restarting their devices. That's why it's always hanging, or maybe that's why it's so slow. Now, the answer is the fact that 20% of people say they never change their passwords. My goodness, and are you a statistic? Are you part of the 20%? Now, many surveys actually reflect that about 20% of people, or 1 in 5, never change their passwords. 18% change them once a year, 28% every 6 months, 22% every 3 months, and 12% do so monthly. Okay, and I think we all need to be a little bit more diligent about changing our passwords, especially since there are so many scams going around these days. So don't make it easy for the scammers.
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0: Look out for an accident on the PIE towards Changi after Jalan Bahar. There's also heavy traffic on the CTE towards the SLE between Jalan Bahagia and Moulmein Road. BKE towards Woodlands, traffic's heavy at SLE exit. And on the AYE towards Tuas, heavy traffic between Clementi Avenue 6 and Buena Vista.
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9: These are your news headlines. I'm Kerry Chong. More than 1,000 people have died after devastating floods and mudslides struck Nepal and Tibet last week. Nepal has reported at least 987 deaths, while China says 16 people were killed in Tibet and another 546 remain missing. Memorial services have been held in Zilong, Tibet's hardest-hit county, as rescue operations continue. In Nepal, temporary bridges are helping rescuers reach isolated communities, while roads to Nuakot have reopened. China is also sending Nepal more relief supplies, including drones, DNA testing equipment, and water purification equipment. The UN Refugee Agency has warned Malaysia against returning refugees to Myanmar, saying the war-torn country remains unsafe. Malaysia plans to send about 1,500 refugees back on September 29th under the first phase of a voluntary repatriation program. The UNHCR warned that ongoing conflict means refugees cannot return safely. Malaysia is home to around 194,000 registered refugees from Myanmar, including Rohingya and Chin communities. Prime Minister Anwar Ibrahim previously said Myanmar had agreed to take back 5,000 Rohingya refugees. Malaysia says the repatriation process is voluntary. A summit between U.S. President Donald Trump and North Korean leader Kim Jong-un could happen at any time, according to South Korea's spy agency. A South Korean lawmaker says there are signs of dialogue, although no concrete contact between Washington and Pyongyang has been confirmed. In August, President Trump said he planned to meet Mr. Kim again later this year. The two leaders met three times during Trump's first term, but failed to secure an agreement on North Korea's nuclear program. The leader of the Unification Church has been sentenced to 2 years in prison in South Korea for bribery and illegal political donations. Han Hak-ja, the 83-year-old widow of church founder Sun Myung-moon, was convicted by a Seoul court. Judges found she gave former First Lady Kim Hyun-hee luxury gifts worth around $60,000. Han was also convicted of giving $72,000 in illegal political funds to a lawmaker who supported former President Yoon Suk-yeol. Han denies the charges and plans to appeal. And finally, a former U.S. gang leader has been convicted of murdering rap star Tupac Shakur nearly 30 years after the killing. A Las Vegas jury found 63-year-old Dwayne Kev D. Davis guilty of first-degree murder. Prosecutors say Davis helped organize the 1996 drive-by shooting after Shakur and his entourage attacked Davis's nephew. Davis admitted being in the car and passing a gun to the back seat, although prosecutors have never identified who fired the fatal shots. Under Nevada law, Davis could still be convicted without pulling the trigger. He plans to appeal the verdict.
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10: On the roads, do look out for a breakdown on the TPE towards the SLE after Tampines Avenue 10. On PIE towards Tuas, a breakdown after BKE. And on the ECP towards Changi, obstacle after Rocha Road, avoid lane 4, drive safe.
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0: Raise the bass and don't turn around. Here on 1FM 91.3. Good evening and welcome to the show. It's Carol with you. Alrighty, so we are into the brand new month of September, which starts with an S. But what will your S stand for? Okay, this evening I'm curious. For me, it will be something new, because a couple of weeks ago, was it just last week, I did a new activity, I explored a new place, the rail corridor, and the entire week, I was so invigorated by that new experience that the entire week felt very surprising and very new as well. So my S for September will stand for something new. What about you? Okay, feel free to get in touch. 88550913 could lead you to vouchers from the Butcher Box worth $150, and they import premium meats and seafood. 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All right, so get in touch via WhatsApp. What will the S in September stand for?
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5: Going to be cloudy for the rest of this evening, and looking at tomorrow, fair and occasionally windy.
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5: Look out for an accident on the BKE towards Woodlands after Mandai Road. AYE towards Tuas, accident after Buena Vista. There is congestion till Normanton Park. Avoid lane 2. And on the SLE towards the BKE, look out for a breakdown after Woodlands Avenue 12, drive 6.
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0: Table tennis training starts. I'm going to be preparing for a competition. Wow, Tiayo, Sylvester, is this a national competition or for a team or your company? Let me know, okay? And Mark says, wow, my wife's birthday is at the end of this month, so I got to think of a surprise for her. So that's my S, a surprise for the wifey. So cute, so sweet. We also hear from Alan.
1: Good evening, Carol. Well, my S word, one, will be shiok. Why? Because I'm traveling and driving to Ipoh for holiday. Two, song in Hokkien. Also shiok, meaning I got to enjoy the Ipoh food there. Anything can makan, I also makan. Shiok and song.
0: Wow, Ellen, sounds like you got a good life, huh? Okay, keep those entries coming through 88550913. What does the S in September mean to you? Meanwhile, here's No Doubt and Hella Good.

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6: Look out for an accident on the EYE towards Tuas after Buena Vista. There is congestion till Normanton Park. You want to avoid lane 2. Also heavy traffic on the PIE towards Changi between BKE and Bukit Batok East Avenue 3. PIE towards Changi, traffic's heavy between KPE and Thompson Road. Do drive safe.
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8: These are your news headlines. I'm Carrie Chong. Influenza cases are rising in Singapore, but there is no indication infections are more severe than usual. The Communicable Diseases Agency says 36.6% of community influenza-like samples tested positive between August 16th and 22nd. That is up from 24% the previous week, but remains below the 2025 peak of 44%. People aged 65 and above, young children, and those with underlying medical conditions are advised to get vaccinated at least once a year. People with mild respiratory symptoms should stay home until they recover. A 41-year-old man will be charged with driving under the influence of etomidate and dangerous driving, causing death. Police say his car crashed through a car park barrier on Pipit Road on July 11th, crossed two lanes and hit a night market stall. A 66-year-old female stall attendant was pronounced dead at the scene. The driver allegedly fled without providing assistance and was arrested the following day. Investigations found he did not have a valid driving license and had used a vaporizer containing etomidate before driving. Singapore-based fashion retailer Shein has made a rocky debut in Hong Kong, with its shares falling about 10% in early trading. The company raised $1.7 billion from its long-awaited listing, valuing Shein at about $26.5 billion. That is well below its peak valuation of nearly $100 billion in 2022. Investor demand has been relatively muted as the retailer faces higher tariffs and tougher regulations, along with growing competition from rivals such as Temu and AliExpress. Solar power has overtaken coal to become China's largest source of installed power capacity. Solar capacity reached 1,286 gigawatts by the end of July, accounting for around 32% of China's total generation capacity. Solar power generation also rose 15.5% from a year earlier, reaching more than 802 billion kilowatt hours in the first 7 months of 2026. Investment in the sector is expected to exceed 2 trillion yuan, or about 378 billion Singapore dollars, over the next 5 years. Greenhouse gas emissions from the fashion industry rose for a second straight year in 2024, driven partly by increased fiber production. The Apparel Impact Institute says emissions climbed 6.3% after rising 7.5% the previous year. Fashion produced roughly 1 gigaton of emissions, about the same as Japan's entire climate footprint. Growing polyester production contributed to the increase, with virgin polyester cheaper than recycled material. More than 700 apparel companies had approved or committed to science-based climate targets by June this year.
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6: Hey, good evening. It's Carol driving you home and kickstarting the brand new month of September together. Incidentally, what does the S in September mean to you? And Hannah says the S in September stands for self-care because I always think of others and put them first. But September is my birthday month, so I think this month is all about putting myself first and celebrating me. That's a good thought, Hannah. And happy birthday in advance to you and all the September babies. Yes, in fact, let's kick things off this hour with a song for you guys. It's Hanson and Mbah.

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2: Good evening and welcome to The Escapade. We're just talking about what the S in September means to you. And I love what Joey has to say. Hi, Carol. My S in September stands for still. Still learning, still laughing, still grateful for the people who make life good. And you know what? You are absolutely right. The word still is so powerful because stillness isn't about giving up. It sometimes means pausing, finding clarity, catching your breath, and saving your energy for what matters next. And still also means you're not done. You're still here, still trying, still standing, still moving forward. So this September, remember, be still when you need to recharge and still keep going when things get tough. Here's Elton John, and I'm still standing.

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2: 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And this is Singapore's number one greatest pop hit of all time. It's A-ha's Take On Me. 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
2: Look out for an accident on the AYE towards Tuas. After Buena Vista, there is congestion till Normanton Park. You want to avoid lane 2. On Jalan Bukit Merah towards Jalan Kilang Barat, accident after Hoy Fat Road, avoid lane 1. In the MCE tunnel towards ECP, a breakdown after Central Boulevard. And on the PIE towards Tuas, a breakdown after BKE Drive
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0: Mark Anthony here on 1FM 91.3. And yes, I need to know this September, what will your S stand for? Strength, success, a fresh start, or is it something else? I love this one from Denise. She says, hi, Carol. September, the S means sumptuous. My family is full of September babies, and I will be celebrating every week of September by having a nice, sumptuous meal. Oh, wow. Congratulations to all the September babies in your household. Does that mean your wallet will be complaining as well? And we also hear from, let's see now, Hifi, who says, hi, Carol. The S in September stands for study. My child is taking his PSLE this year, and it's usually around the end of September. So it's study, study, study to the PSLE. Yes. In fact, a lot of parents are complaining, you know, S is for sad or stress because my child will be preparing for their prelims or even the year-end national exam. So my son is very stressed, and so are his parents. We can't go anywhere for a break till December. Oh, hang in there. Okay, tiayo. And finally, we hear from Sharon, who says, S stands for surprise because it's full of joy and opportunity for me. I just celebrated my birthday only 5 days ago, and I was also informed yesterday that I'm now officially a permanent employee after doing 6 months of contract work. Wow, congratulations, Sharon. And you say, this also makes my financial situation a little bit more stable, and the increment also helps me pay off some debts from the hospital where my boy was for a few months, and I incurred quite the hospital bill. Oh dear. Well, Sharon, let's celebrate together. I want to reward you with those vouchers from Butcher Box worth $150. Okay, I'm so glad that things are looking on the up and up for you. And a big thank you to everyone who chimed in as well. May this September be a nice shiny one for all of us.
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5: These are your news headlines. I'm Carrie Chong. Influenza cases are rising in Singapore, but there is no indication infections are more severe than usual. The Communicable Diseases Agency says 36.6% of community influenza-like samples tested positive between August 16th and 22nd. That is up from 24% the previous week, but remains below the 2025 peak of 44%. People aged 65 and above, young children, and those with underlying medical conditions are advised to get vaccinated at least once a year. People with mild respiratory symptoms should stay home until they recover. A 41-year-old man will be charged with driving under the influence of etomidate and dangerous driving, causing death. Police say his car crashed through a car park barrier on Pipit Road on July 11th, crossed two lanes, and hit a night market stall. A 66-year-old female stall attendant was pronounced dead at the scene. The driver allegedly fled without providing assistance and was arrested the following day. Investigations found he did not have a valid driving license and had used a vaporizer containing etomidate before driving. Singapore-based fashion retailer Shein has made a rocky debut in Hong Kong, with its shares falling about 10% in early trading. The company raised $1.7 billion from its long-awaited listing, valuing Shein at about $26.5 billion. That is well below its peak valuation of nearly $100 billion in 2022. Investor demand has been relatively muted as the retailer faces higher tariffs and tougher regulations, along with growing competition from rivals such as Temu and AliExpress. Solar power has overtaken coal to become China's largest source of installed power capacity. Solar capacity reached 1,286 gigawatts by the end of July, accounting for around 32% of China's total generation capacity. Solar power generation also rose 15.5% from a year earlier, reaching more than 802 billion kilowatt hours in the first 7 months of 2026. Investment in the sector is expected to exceed 2 trillion yuan, or about 378 billion Singapore dollars, over the next 5 years. Greenhouse gas emissions from the fashion industry rose for a second straight year in 2024, driven partly by increased fiber production. The Apparel Impact Institute says emissions climbed 6.3% after rising 7.5% the previous year. Fashion produced roughly 1 gigaton of emissions, about the same as Japan's entire climate footprint. Growing polyester production contributed to the increase, with virgin polyester cheaper than recycled material. More than 700 apparel companies had approved or committed to science-based climate targets by June this year.
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0: 1FM traffic. Look out for a breakdown on the CTE towards the SLE after Ang Mo Kio Avenue 5. In KPE Tunnel towards TPE, a breakdown at Bartley Road East exit. And on the PIE towards Changi, look out for a breakdown after CTE SLE. You want to avoid Lane 1. And on Jalan Bukit Merah towards Jalan Kilang Barat, look out for an accident after Hoy Fat Road. Avoid Lane 1 there as well. Do drive safe.
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0: What a great way to kickstart the brand new month of September with some Earth, Wind, and Fire. That one going out to Gregory. I can just imagine you dancing along to that one. You see you blasting up the volume as that song played. And thanks so much for having us on this Tuesday evening. It's Carol with you. And coming up real soon, there's going to be a cool prize of grabs from Artist Records. And it's $150 worth of credit so that you can check out Singapore's only custom record making studio built to revive Singapore's lost heritage of record production. And you might also want to check out their private hands-on workshop where you can head into their studio to turn meaningful voice notes into a one-of-a-kind vinyl record. Yes, how cool. More details and pictures and images over on their website. It's www.art-st.sg, and that's coming out real soon in a contest called Name That Tune. If you are a movie buff or maybe you really love your TV shows, hang tight. If you can recognize a well-known theme song or a song associated with a show, could lead you to this cool prize worth $150.
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0: Soraya and You Gotta Be here on 1FM 91.3. How's it going on this Tuesday evening? Alrighty, time for us to give away this lovely prize from Artis Records, $150 worth of credits for you to go check out Singapore's only custom record making studio. And they've got a private hands-on workshop where you can head into their studio and turn meaningful voice notes into a one-of-a-kind vinyl record. Okay, so this is a lovely prize. We'll make a great gift. And all you have to do is take part in Name That Tune. I'm going to play you a familiar tune, and all you have to do is tell me where it's from, okay? A movie or a TV show that made it iconic. If you're ready, turn off your radio. Here we go. Where's this from? All right, so it's associated with a well-known movie or a TV show, but which one? Let me know via WhatsApp 88550913 to play and win. Good luck.
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0: Going to be cloudy for the rest of this evening and looking at tomorrow, fair and occasionally windy.
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0: Alrighty, on the roads, do look out for a breakdown on the CTE towards the SLE after Ang Mo Kio Avenue 5. In the KPE Tunnel towards TPE, a breakdown at Bartley Road East exit. PIE towards Changi, breakdown after CTE SLE, avoid Lane 1. And on Jalan Bukit Merah towards Jalan Kilang Barat, accident after Hoy Fat Road, avoid Lane 1, drive safe.
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0: Tattoo and all the things she said here on 1FM 91.3. Good evening and happy Tuesday. It's Carol with you. Alrighty, time for us to give away this cool prize. Artist Records worth $150, all for taking part in Name That Tune. So earlier on, you heard this. It's a very well-known tune, and there is either a movie or a TV show that made it iconic, but which one? We got a voice note from Ivan. What's your answer?
1: Hi, Carol. The answer is Batman Forever. That's the movie that the song comes from, Kiss from a Rose by Seal.
0: Well done, Ivan. You're walking away with that prize from Artist Records worth $150. And good on you if you were playing along in your car as well. And here's that song coming your way. It's Seal and Kiss from a Rose.

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3: Look out for an accident on the PIE towards Changi after Jurong West Avenue 2. PIE towards Tuas, a breakdown at BKE exit. And on Bukit Timah Road towards the city, look out for heavy traffic between CTE and Chancery Lane. Do drive safe.
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5: These are your news headlines. I'm Kerry Chong. Influenza cases are rising in Singapore, but health authorities say there is no sign infections are becoming more severe. The Communicable Diseases Agency says 36.6% of community influenza-like samples tested positive from August 16th to 22nd, up from 24% the previous week. That remains below the January 2025 peak of 44%. People aged 65 and above, children aged 6 months to 5 years, and those with underlying medical conditions are advised to get vaccinated at least once a year. People with mild respiratory symptoms should stay home until they recover and wear a mask if they need to go out. Prime Minister Lawrence Wong will visit Bangkok tomorrow for his first Singapore-Thailand Leaders Retreat with Thai Prime Minister Anutin Chanvirakul. The two leaders will review long-standing defence and economic cooperation and discuss regional and international developments. Singapore and Thailand are also expected to explore greater cooperation in green and digital economies, energy resilience, food security, and tackling transnational crime. Mr. Wong will be accompanied by 5 ministers, including Defence Minister Chan Chun Sing and Foreign Affairs Minister Vivian Balakrishnan. The visit to Bangkok will last 1 day. National servicemen could receive enhanced milestone payments as Singapore marks 60 years of national service next year. Defence Minister Chan Chun Sing says MINDEF is reviewing the NS Home Awards, which currently provide servicemen with up to about $18,500 in cash and CPF support during their NS journey. In a video posted on his social media channels, Mr. Chan said he wants the scheme to provide more meaningful support as NS men move through different stages of life. MINDEF is also studying a special NS60 recognition package, with more details to come. In world news, Iran says it will immediately reciprocate if the United States returns to commitments under an interim deal signed in June. The June agreement was intended to help end the conflict, but quickly unraveled over disagreements about implementation. Tehran says free navigation through the Strait of Hormuz depends on Washington meeting the deal's terms. U.S. President Donald Trump says there will be a response, but the latest strikes do not signal a return to full-scale war. The death toll from devastating floods in Nepal has passed 1,000, with more than 3,900 people still missing. More than 600 are workers believed to be trapped in mud-filled tunnels at hydropower sites along the Trishuli River. Prime Minister Balendra Shah says 279 people have been rescued from the sites. Nepalese and Chinese military personnel are leading the operation, supported by experts from India, Korea, and Australia. Only 4% of around 900 bodies recovered so far have been identified. In neighboring Tibet, China reports 16 deaths and 546 people missing.
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3: Good evening, Carol driving you home on a Tuesday, also the start of the brand new month of September, and hopefully it's going really well. Coming away this hour, more of the music you love from Tiffany, Madonna, as well as Garbage. And in entertainment news, 88-year-old Sir Anthony Hopkins has just reached number one on a UK chart. Wait, what? Tell you more in just a little while. For now, though, let's kick things off with Counting Crows and Mr. Jones.

0: Taz, and tonight she comes here on 1FM 91.3. Good evening and welcome to The Escapade. It's Carol with you. Now, in entertainment news, the 88-year-old Oscar-winning actor Sir Anthony Hopkins has just reached number one on the UK classical chart with his new album, Life is a Dream. But this isn't a sudden hobby. Hopkins has been playing piano since he was just 4 years old and has been composing music for more than six decades. Now, the 12-track album brings together pieces inspired by his childhood in Wales, his family, and memories from his life. It's performed by the Philharmonic Orchestra and conducted by the legendary Gustavo Dudamel. Now, one of the standout pieces on his new album is a track called Brecon Road, a nostalgic composition inspired by memories of his childhood in Wales. He actually wrote it back in 1963 when he was a young actor working at the Liverpool Playhouse. Curious about how the music of Sir Anthony Hopkins sounds? Well, take a listen. Wow, what a beautiful track indeed. Not hard to see why it's hit number one on the UK classical charts. After decades as one of Hollywood's most celebrated actors, Sir Anthony Hopkins is showing us that it's never too late to chase the thing you love.
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0: On the roads, do look out for an accident on the PIE towards Changi after Jurong West Avenue 2, avoid Lane 3. And on the PIE towards Changi, a vehicle breakdown at Bedok North Avenue 3 exit. We've also got heavy traffic on Bukit Timah Road towards the city between CTE and Chancery Lane. Do drive safe.
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0: Hall & Oates and Kiss on My List here on 1FM 91.3. Good Tuesday evening. Time for our daily joke. Now, what do you call a can opener that doesn't work? That's really frustrating. A can opener that doesn't work is called a can't opener.
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7: These are your news headlines. I'm Carrie Chong. Influenza cases are rising in Singapore, but health authorities say there is no sign infections are becoming more severe. The Communicable Diseases Agency says 36.6% of community influenza-like samples tested positive from August 16th to 22nd, up from 24% the previous week. That remains below the January 2025 peak of 44%. People aged 65 and above, children aged 6 months to 5 years, and those with underlying medical conditions are advised to get vaccinated at least once a year. People with mild respiratory symptoms should stay home until they recover and wear a mask if they need to go out. Prime Minister Lawrence Wong will visit Bangkok tomorrow for his first Singapore-Thailand Leaders Retreat with Thai Prime Minister Anutin Chanvirakul. The two leaders will review long-standing defence and economic cooperation and discuss regional and international developments. Singapore and Thailand are also expected to explore greater cooperation in green and digital economies, energy resilience, food security and tackling transnational crime. Mr. Wong will be accompanied by 5 ministers, including Defence Minister Chan Chun Singh and Foreign Affairs Minister Vivian Balakrishnan. The visit to Bangkok will last 1 day. National servicemen could receive enhanced milestone payments as Singapore marks 60 years of national service next year. Defence Minister Chan Chun Singh says MINDEF is reviewing the NS Home Awards, which currently provide servicemen with up to about $18,500 in cash and CPF support during their NS journey. In a video posted on his social media channels, Mr. Chan said he wants the scheme to provide more meaningful support as NS men move through different stages of life. MINDEF is also studying a special NS60 recognition package, with more details to come. In world news, Iran says it will immediately reciprocate if the United States returns to commitments under an interim deal signed in June. The June agreement was intended to help end the conflict, but quickly unraveled over disagreements about implementation. Tehran says free navigation through the Strait of Hormuz depends on Washington meeting the deal's terms. U.S. President Donald Trump says there will be a response, but the latest strikes do not signal a return to full-scale war. The death toll from devastating floods in Nepal has passed 1,000, with more than 3,900 people still missing. More than 600 are workers believed to be trapped in mud-filled tunnels at hydropower sites along the Trishuli River. Prime Minister Balendra Shah says 279 people have been rescued from the sites. Nepalese and Chinese military personnel are leading the operation, supported by experts from India, Korea and Australia. Only 4% of around 900 bodies recovered so far have been identified. In neighboring Tibet, China reports 16 deaths and 546 people missing.
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0: Look out for an accident on the PIE towards Changi after Jurong West Avenue to avoid Lane 3. PIE towards Changi, a breakdown at Bedok North Avenue 3. And on Bukit Timah Road towards Woodlands, look out for heavy traffic between Balmoral Road and Cavanagh Road. And on the PIE towards Tuas, heavy traffic between BKE and Thompson Road. Do drive safe.
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0: sounds of Tiffany and I Think We're Alone Now here on 1FM 91.3, 7:46 on a Tuesday, and time for some Insta wisdom. And this evening, I thought I'd share with you some positive affirmations from the late Dolly Parton.
1: You are enough, and anyone who tells you otherwise isn't worth your time. You got this. Yes, I'm talking to you. Other people didn't always believe in me. And in those times, I had to believe in myself. Plus, nothing's better than proving people wrong. Make a list of the things you love about yourself. They can be big or small. Like, I cook a mean chicken pot pie. Or, I'm a great mom. And if you tell yourself enough nice things, eventually, you'll believe them too. Go in with confidence. You got in the door because you deserve to be there. Don't forget that.
0: What a great reminder from Dolly. You are enough, and anyone who tells you otherwise isn't worth your time.
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0: Going to be cloudy for the rest of this evening, and looking at tomorrow, fair and occasionally windy.
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0: Look out for an accident on the PIE towards Changi after Jurong West Avenue to avoid Lane 3. PIE towards Changi, a breakdown at Bedok North Avenue 3. And on Bukit Timah Road towards Woodlands, look out for heavy traffic between Balmoral Road and Kavanagh Road. And on the PIE towards Tuas, heavy traffic between BKE and Thompson Road. Do drive safe.
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0: It's Madonna and Into the Groove here on 1FM 91.3. And yes, hopefully you are getting into the groove of the brand new month of September. And remember, the S in September can stand for something meaningful, like step into something new, strength you didn't know you had, or say yes to growth, or maybe even surprise yourself. I really like that one. All right, on that note, time for me to hand things over to Simon Lim. He is standing by with music from Spandau Ballet, Kylie Minogue, as well as Tina Turner. Enjoy the rest of your evening. I'll speak to you tomorrow. Be well.
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0: Look out for an accident on the AYE towards Tuas after Clementi Road. Avoid Lane 3. On the AYE towards MCE, there is a breakdown after Keppel Road. PIE towards Changi, breakdown after Paya Lebar Road. And on the ECP towards Changi, a breakdown after Bayshore Road. Avoid Lane 3. Drive safe.
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9: These are your news headlines. I'm Kerry Chong. A fire broke out this afternoon in an HDB flat in Upper Serangoon, resulting in four people being taken to hospital, including one who was unconscious. He is believed to be an elderly man and the sole occupant of the affected third-floor unit at Block 8, Lorong Lew Lian. Lianhe Zao Bao reports that the flat was filled with large amounts of clutter, which neighbours said had accumulated over the years. Three others taken to hospital were treated for smoke inhalation and breathlessness. About 30 people were evacuated as a precaution. Three men have been charged with corruption and falsifying company accounts. Businessman Amos Kung allegedly paid Certis Cisco security employee

0: Louis Fei up to $3,000 for confidential company information. Kung is also accused of falsifying company accounts with another man, Nicholas Ko, on 55 occasions. The charges involve invoices worth more than $500,000 for services that were allegedly never provided, as well as false financial entries. Those convicted face jail time, a fine, or both. The government is seeking public feedback on proposed new rules to regulate stablecoins and strengthen user protection. Proposed changes to the Payment Services Act include allowing only licensed issuers to describe their tokens as MAS-regulated stablecoins. Unregulated stablecoins would instead be treated as digital payment tokens. To qualify for a license, issuers must maintain sufficient capital, ensure stablecoins retain their value, and allow users to redeem tokens at their original value. Public feedback closes on October 16th. Air quality in Malaysia's Sarawak state has deteriorated further due to smoke from Indonesian forest fires. Six districts in the eastern state recorded hazardous air pollutant index readings above 300. In the state capital, Kuching, the index hit 407. Malaysia's health ministry says cases of asthma and conjunctivitis are rising nationwide. Stocks of haze-related masks in badly affected areas are running low, and authorities say cloud seeding operations could begin as early as Thursday. Memorial services have been held across Tibet for victims of last week's devastating mudslide. In the hardest-hit Tilong County, services were held at rescue sites, with emergency workers, officials and residents standing shoulder to shoulder with heads bowed to observe a moment of silence. China's state media says at least 16 people in Tibet are confirmed dead. Another 546 remain missing, 6 days after the disaster. Experts caution that rescue efforts could become more challenging as more heavy rain is forecast in the coming days.
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5: It's still September 1st, and on this day in 1954, the film Rear Window, directed by Alfred Hitchcock, was released. Rear Window starred James Stewart and Grace Kelly, and I must say it's a good film. Now, on this day in 1987, 15-year-old American tennis player Michael Chang became the youngest man to win a match at the US Open when he beat Australian Paul McNamee in 4 sets in the opening round. And I remember Michael Chang. Hey, coming up, find out about a place in Japan that you can visit. Meanwhile, here's Tina Turner.

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0: 1FM 91.3, and that's Kylie Minogue giving us On a Night Like This from the year 2000. And did you know that On a Night Like This was first recorded by Swedish singer Pandora? I'm Simon, and it's a terrific Tuesday night. Now just believe that things for you will get better. It's the self-fulfilling prophecy in human psychology. So think only of happy things and happy outcomes, okay? Coming up, it's a throwback by the American band Eagles, a huge hit titled Hotel California, and it was written by Don Henley and Glenn Frey. Stay tuned for this awesome number.
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0: 1FM and 91.3 and the Human League with Don't You Want Me. And you know what? Everybody wants to look young. Well, what's the secret to looking youthful? If you prefer using products instead of undergoing anything invasive, you gotta find a good skincare serum that contains peptides. Dermatologists say that peptides can improve loss of skin elasticity. So you wanna look for a face serum with peptides including acetyl hexapeptide 8 and copper peptides. And isn't it wonderful these days with science and technology, there are skincare products that are so smart.
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0: 1FM 91.3 and a number titled Come Baby Come by American rapper K7. That track is from 1994. This is Simon, and speaking of the 90s, hey, the minimalist style of the 90s is back in fashion, especially for autumn winter 2026. Calvin Klein is bringing back modern sensuality in clean lines. And Miu Miu is presenting minimalist office sleek styles with sharp pencil skirts and dark silhouettes. So think slim tailoring and 90s minimalist fashion. That's what will be in fashion for autumn winter 2026.
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2: Good evening. It's still the 1st of September. Hey, happy birthday to you if it's your birthday. And today's also the birthday of singer Gloria Estefan. You know, she celebrates her 69th birthday today. Actress Zendaya turned 30 today. And speaking of Zendaya, she's the voice for Felicia in the upcoming animated comedy film Shrek 5. Shrek 5 will also star Mike Myers, Eddie Murphy, and Cameron Diaz. Now coming up, a look at a movie not to be missed. Meanwhile, here's Stardust.

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1: This is Sam Lim, and if you've watched Anthony Bourdain's food and travel programs, you must catch a biographical film that captures the early years of Anthony Bourdain.
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1: 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The movie stars Dominic Sessa as Anthony Bourdain.
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9: 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You ready? 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
10: 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It's Aha's Take On Me. 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

0: Kelly Clarkson singing A Moment Like This on 1FM 91.3. Hey, good evening. This is Nice with Simon. And if you're on your way home after dinner, I wish you a pleasant drive home. So what do you need to do tonight? I mean, do you need to prep for a presentation tomorrow? 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And you've got me to keep you company as you work on your notes and your presentation slides. Coming up, it's a wonderful throwback to 1975 by the British band Jigsaw, a track titled Sky High.
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0: This is Simon with you on 1FM. 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

0: 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And Relight My Fire was first recorded by Dan Hartman in 1979. Good evening, I'm Simon, and if you've been to Bali in Indonesia, but you've yet to see a fire dance, you ought to revisit Bali. Go see the famous Kachakan fire dance at the Uluwatu Temple on a cliff overlooking the Indian Ocean. And you may want to check out Watu, a wood-fired eatery in Uluwatu, Bali. You know, Watu is nestled amongst the dramatic clifftops, so wouldn't it be nice to have lunch or dinner there?
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0: 1FM 91.3, and that's Walk Like an Egyptian by the American band The Bangles. And Walk Like an Egyptian was the band's first number one single, taken from the album Different Light. This is Nice with Simon, and speaking about Egypt, hey, remember the film The Mummy, which starred Brendan Fraser? Well, actor Brendan Fraser and Rachel Weisz will be starring in The Mummy Part 4. The film will be released in October next year. And Brendan Fraser is taking on the challenge to get into the best physical shape for reprising his role, and I think many of his fans can't wait to see his transformation.
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0: This is Sam Lim, and hey, surprise! We're heading out again tomorrow, Wednesday the 2nd of September. 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
2: Hey, how is your Tuesday night? 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Japanese kanten jelly is made from red seaweed. 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

0: 1FM 91.3 and Jody Watley with a smash hit from 1989 titled Everything. And Jody Watley has been inducted into the Women Songwriters Hall of Fame. This is Sam Lim, and coming up, I promise you that you'll love the next song by Carly Simon. I have a wonderful throwback to 1972. 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

0: 1FM 91.3, and you had Stevie Wonder sing I Just Called to Say I Love You. I'm Simon, and these days, hardly anyone calls each other for a long chat on the phone. But remember those good old days when you were growing up, and you talked to your girlfriend or your boyfriend for hours using the home telephone? Now, if you still do chat with your bestie or a loved one on the phone these days, perhaps you use an app with Wi-Fi connection, or you had subscribed to a mobile telecommunication package that gives you unlimited data usage and free unlimited phone calls. Yes? 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

0: 1FM 91.3, and that's Restless Heart with a song titled Tell Me What You Dream. I'm Simon, and what does it mean if you dreamt of aliens? Recently, someone told me that she had a dream about aliens. So what does it symbolize? Well, if you dreamt of aliens taking over or an alien invasion, according to psychology, it may reflect feelings of being overwhelmed by major life changes or a loss of control. Or you're facing unfamiliar pressure that's encroaching on your personal boundaries. So did you dream about aliens lately?
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0: This is Sam Lim, and hey, surprise! We're heading out again tomorrow, Wednesday the 2nd of September. Look out for Lavinia and I, Simon Lim, from 12 p.m. to 1 p.m. just outside CIMB Plaza at Raffles Place. 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Sounds exactly like what I need. So see you tomorrow, okay, with Lavinia and I, Simon Lim, right outside CIMB Plaza from 12 p.m. It's your lunchtime, so meet

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3: Hey, tomorrow is the 2nd of September, and if it's your birthday tomorrow, happy birthday. Now, actress Selma Hayek will celebrate her 60th birthday tomorrow, and I like Selma Hayek. You know, Selma Hayek had this to say: "People often say that beauty is in the eye of the beholder, and I say that the most liberating thing about beauty is realizing that you're the beholder. This empowers us to find beauty in places where others have not dared to look, including inside ourselves." Unquote. Words of wisdom from actress Selma Hayek. And coming up, a look at a new Ridley Scott movie. Meanwhile, here's a terrific track by Rick Astley.

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0: 1FM and 91.3, and that's U2 with a track titled Stuck in a Moment You Can't Get Out Of. And that song won U2 a Grammy Award. This is Simon, and have you ever wondered why U2 is such a well-respected band? Well, it's because they consistently align their music with a conscience. And I guess it's about art with an ethos that turned U2 into a cultural force rather than just a traditional entertainment act. And I have much respect for the band, as do all U2 fans on this planet. Coming up, a throwback to 1976. I promise you, you'll love this disco hit.
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0: 1FM 91.3, and you heard Canadian musician Bryan Adams sing Please Forgive Me, a song from 1993. I'm Salman Lim, and how much do you know about Bryan Adams? Well, Bryan Adams is 1.75 meters tall, and he was born in Kingston, Ontario, Canada. Bryan Adams is not only known for his music, but his photography skills. Yeah, he's so good. He's worked on a calendar for the brand Pirelli. And since 2009, Bryan Adams has held exhibitions showcasing his photographic works. And they include exhibitions in London, Poland, Germany, Sweden, the US, and Canada. 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

0: 1FM 91.3, that's Toy Soldiers by Martika, a track from 1989. Martika now lives in Ohio, USA with a musician husband. 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Now, before I sign off, I'd like you to go to the 1FM 913 Instagram page or my personal Instagram page to view photos and videos of our grand finale party for the greatest hits of all time pop edition. 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My IG handle is SimonLim.personality. And on that note, this is Sam Lim saying good night and sweet dreams.
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0: So, you've had good food to put you in a good mood, and after lunch, there's still good music to get you in an even better mood. 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
2: These are your news headlines. I'm Shilpa Shades. Health authorities say there is no sign that influenza infections here are becoming more severe, even amid rising cases. The Communicable Diseases Agency says around 37% of community samples tested positive for the influenza virus in the week of August 16th to 22nd.
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0: 4%. Authorities say those with respiratory symptoms should seek medical attention, stay in until they recover, and wear a mask when out. Vulnerable groups, including the elderly and those with underlying medical conditions, are also advised to get the flu jab at least once a year. A fire in an Upper Serangoon flat yesterday afternoon has resulted in 4 people being taken to hospital, including one who was unconscious. He is believed to be an elderly man and the sole occupant of the affected third-floor unit at Block 8, Lorong Lew Lian. Lian He Zao Bao reports that the flat was filled with large amounts of clutter, which neighbors said has been accumulated over the years. 3 others taken to hospital were treated for smoke inhalation and breathlessness. About 30 people were evacuated as a precaution. A 41-year-old man is said to be charged today for dangerous driving causing death and driving under the influence of etomidate. Police say his car crashed through a car park barrier in Pippitt Road in McPherson on July 11th, crossed 2 lanes and hit a night market stall. A 66-year-old stall attendant was pronounced dead at the scene. The driver allegedly fled without providing assistance. He was arrested the following day. Investigations also found he did not have a valid driving license and had used a vaporizer containing etomidate before driving. In Malaysia, air quality in the state of Sarawak has deteriorated further due to smoke from Indonesian forest fires. 6 districts in the eastern state recorded hazardous air pollutant index readings above 300. In the state capital, Kuching, the index hit 407. Malaysia's health ministry says cases of asthma and conjunctivitis are rising nationwide. Stocks of haze-rated masks in badly affected areas are running low, and authorities say cloud seeding operations could begin as early as tomorrow. Police in Japan have arrested a man over at least 2 cases involving the mass killing of hamsters. The 36-year-old in Iwate Prefecture allegedly carried out the killings with 2 women on separate occasions at hotels for couples. He was detained in July over the death of 20 hamsters, but allegedly offended again last month, resulting in the deaths of 30 more. Police found videos of the killing on his mobile phone, along with messages allegedly showing the group planning them. The 2 women have also been arrested.
1: Those were your news headlines from the Straits Times. 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
0: Manchester City have agreed a joint British record £125 million deal to sign Chelsea midfielder Enzo Fernandez. The fee matches the £125 million Liverpool paid for Alexander Isak last summer. Fernandes, who joined the Blues from Benfica for £107 million in 2023, will reunite with City manager Enzo Maresca, who previously coached him at Chelsea. It is the second time City have broken their own transfer record this summer after paying £160 million for Elliot Anderson. City have also signed Everton winger Iliman Njie for an initial £60 million. Meanwhile, Chelsea have agreed a £47.1 million deal for Monaco midfielder Lamine Kamara. Premier League summer spending has now reached a record £3.198 billion, passing last year's previous high of £3.14 billion. 5 years ago, clubs spent £1.13 billion. At the US Open, 9-seed Taylor Fritz cruised past fellow American Darwin Blanche 6-3, 6-2, 6-4. The 2024 finalist struck 14 aces in the straight sets victory. Italian 5th-seed Flavio Cobolli had a much tougher opening match, recovering from 2 sets down to beat Argentina's Francisco Comenzana. Cobolli won 3-6, 2-6, 6-3, 6-4, 6-4. Madison Keys, the 2017 runner-up, beat Russian teenager Alina Kornieva 7-5, 6-4. Keys produced 21 winners, 3 times her opponent's total of 7, to secure the straight sets victory under the closed roof of Arthur Ashe Stadium. And that's your sports update. I'm Shilpa Shades.
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3: 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Good times, greatest hits.
0: Good morning. Yes, indeed. Hey, good morning. It is The Morning Drive with Lavinia and Jules.
5: That's right.
0: And a happy hump day to one and all.
5: Yes.
0: It just means that we're all the more closer to the weekend. That's a very, very, very good thing, okay?
5: Very positive. I always point to Friday as like, that's my direction and that's where I'm going.
0: Ah, okay.
5: Today is the 2nd of September, which means, well, we've got a few things happening today.
0: Mm-hmm.
5: Let's see, World Coconut Day.
0: Nice.
5: So add a bit of a coconut to your food. Pierce Your Ears Day is one of the oldest body modification practices on earth, okay? Since a long time ago, 3300 BCE.
0: I wonder what the first earring was all about. It's probably a twig?
5: A stick? Maybe. Maybe.
0: Yeah, right?
5: A twig, maybe. Yeah. A stick, yeah. It's also Victory Over Japan Day today.
0: Interesting.
5: Yeah, it commemorates the formal signing of Japan's surrender aboard the USS Missouri in 1945, which officially ended World War II.
0: Wow, that's truly significant. Yes.
5: It is. It's a huge, huge thing, right? Also, birthdays.
0: Yes.
5: Okay, we have Keanu Reeves.
0: Oh,
5: my God. He's 61 today. Also, the very beautiful Salma Hayek.
0: Oh.
5: Hayek. She's 59. She's still looking so, so good.
0: Yes.
5: And of course, we've got Casey of Casey and JoJo. His birthday is today.
0: No way.
5: That's right. So we're going to start things off. All my life, Casey and JoJo. Good morning to you.

0: Hey, that's Ross with When Will I Be Famous? Now. You are famous now. Okay?
1: You are.
0: Huh?
1: You are, Levy.
0: No, you cannot use my name to get anywhere. So don't use my name.
1: Sure not. All right. Good morning to you. It is Jules
0: and
1: here.
0: And the Veneer on the morning drive.
1: And
0: good morning.
1: Jill, of course.
0: Yay.
1: How y'all doing today? Okay. It is the 2nd of September and in the news, well, while you were all asleep, this is what's happening. Redevelop the Marina Square. Oh my God. Marina Square is going to be gone.
0: Yeah. Shocking.
1: I know. It's been around since my early youth. Maybe later youth. I don't want to say how old I am. But it's going to include new hotel, offices, and residences.
0: And, you know, from what I hear, the hotels that are there, the three hotels, are actually still going to continue to stay open and operate, right? Okay. So I was like, oh, that's quite
1: They're
0: interesting.
1: They're going to, like, build stuff around it and add hotels. I don't know how that's going to work. It's going to be really, really messy. But something interesting to look forward to.
0: Yes.
1: Satay by the Bay is closing for a new attraction.
0: Okay.
1: Have you been to the Satay by the Bay?
0: No, not the one by the bay. I went to
1: Esplanade?
0: Yeah, one of the
1: That's a really long time ago.
0: Yeah. Yeah, I don't get out much.
1: Okay. Yeah, with 4 or 5 kids, 6 kids.
0: Yeah, because the thought of going out with, let's just,
1: Okay. Satay by the Bay is not bad. I've been there. So if you want to go, this is your time to go before they close. And also, remember Tupac? Tupac? You know, the rapper, Tupac?
0: Sorry, you know, I thought you were asking us to go, you know, for the last chance to go to this Satay by the Bay,
1: Tupac
0: right?
1: Tupac something?
0: Yes, and I thought you wanted to tell us Tupac, like mosquito repellent
1: oh
0: or something.
1: Oh my gosh.
0: Yes, no, but Tupac,
1: okay.
0: yes.
1: Tupac, yeah. Tupac. Ex-gang boss has been found guilty finally after 30 years.
0: Yeah, that's right.
1: Of murdering him. Okay.
0: So crime doesn't pay and it will eventually catch up.
1: That's right. So you can find all these stories on the Straits Times this morning.
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1: Still pretty clear on the roads. 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

0: Hey, it's Sugar Ray with When It's Over right here on The Morning Drive. A very good morning to you. It's Lavinia and Jules. And hey, let's talk about prizes, okay?
1: All right.
0: Our discussion will take place at 9 o'clock. And with that, join in. Remember, voice notes. We want to really hear from you. You can walk away with $150 worth of vouchers from modern Italian restaurant Trovato. And also, what do they have in common? Three things. If you can tell us what it is, a sweets bundle that's worth $150 from SGFR store.
1: Wow.
0: And how Singaporean are you in this hour itself? All to do with a Parliament trivia. And you could win for yourself a 5-class fitness package from Ground Zero.
1: Excellent stuff. That's all really cool going on. It's Lavinia, Jules, with you all the way till 10 o'clock. And what else have we got coming up?
0: At 8 o'clock, we are going to have some special guests to talk about how we can live better for our wellness. Right, Jules?
1: Healthy aging is about the blue zone, how you take the ingredients and, you know, make it all into really, really good stuff for you to age, love, like, because in a proper way. And
0: I should
1: be really interested in this. I should be. Because I'm at that age when I should be thinking about healthy aging.
0: Okay. But you know, I hear you in the sense that like food is more than just being nourishing, right? Mm-hmm. If you eat the food, the right kinds of food, it can really, really improve your health in more ways than one.
1: That's
0: right. Yeah, so we're going to find out all about that from the co-founders of Fora. We're going to hear from Benjamin Arianto as well as Elwin Tan to tell us how we can, I guess, live better, even age better, and all that they have in store for us here in Singapore.
1: So that's something to look forward to, and that's happening at 8 o'clock.
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3: These are your news headlines. I'm Shilpa Shades. Health authorities say there is no sign that influenza infections here are becoming more severe, even amid rising cases. The Communicable Diseases Agency says around 37% of community samples tested positive for the influenza virus in the week of August 16th to 22nd, up from 24% the previous week. However, that remains below the January 2025 peak of 44%. Authorities say those with respiratory symptoms should seek medical attention, stay in until they recover, and wear a mask when out. Vulnerable groups, including the elderly and those with underlying medical conditions, are also advised to get the flu jab at least once a year. A fire in an Upper Serangoon flat yesterday afternoon has resulted in four people being taken to hospital, including one who was unconscious. He is believed to be an elderly man and the sole occupant of the affected third-floor unit at Block 8, Lorong Lew Lian. Lian He Cao Bao reports that the flat was filled with large amounts of clutter, which neighbors said has been accumulated over the years. Three others taken to hospital were treated for smoke inhalation and breathlessness. About 30 people were evacuated as a precaution. A 41-year-old man is said to be charged today for dangerous driving causing death and driving under the influence of Atomidate. Police say his car crashed through a car park barrier in Pippitt Road in McPherson on July 11th, crossed two lanes and hit a night market stall. A 66-year-old stall attendant was pronounced dead at the scene. The driver allegedly fled without providing assistance. He was arrested the following day. Investigations also found he did not have a valid driving license and had used a vaporizer containing Atomidate before driving. In Malaysia, air quality in the state of Sarawak has deteriorated further due to smoke from Indonesian forest fires. Six districts in the eastern state recorded hazardous air pollutant index readings above 300. In the state capital, Kuching, the index hit 407. Malaysia's health ministry says cases of asthma and conjunctivitis are rising nationwide. Stocks of haze-rated masks in badly affected areas are running low, and authorities say cloud seeding operations could begin as early as tomorrow. Police in Japan have arrested a man over at least two cases involving the mass killing of hamsters. The 36-year-old in Iwate Prefecture allegedly carried out the killings with two women on separate occasions at hotels for couples. He was detained in July over the death of 20 hamsters, but allegedly offended again last month, resulting in the deaths of 30 more. Police found videos of the killing on his mobile phone, along with messages allegedly showing the group planning them. The two women have also been arrested.
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0: Still pretty clear on the roads. Do remember to stay safe, buckle up, and also text us if you come across anything at 8855-0913.
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0: Well, this song was recorded by England Dan and John Ford Coley from their 1976 album Nights Are Forever. It peaked at number 2 on the Billboard Hot 100 chart for 2 weeks and number 1 on the Easy Listening chart. This is I'd Really Love to See You Tonight. Hey.

0: Yes, it's time to win some stuff. Ground Zero 5-class fitness package with a choice of any 5 classes from the 3 types. There's the riding, there's the resistance, mm-hmm. and there's open gym.
1: Oh, so cool.
0: I know. It's all about living well. Ground Zero is a hybrid training space bringing different ways to train. 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So wow. That's what you've got to win. And in the meantime,
1: yes, how to win this?
0: Correct.
1: Just by proving how Singaporean are you. Okay, so the speaker's chair, remember it's all about the parliament this week, okay? So the speaker's chair is actually made of solid teak, and the speaker of parliament would sit in this chair, right, that is positioned at the center of the dais in front of the chamber, okay? So my question is, who was the very first man to occupy this chair?
0: Man, the first man.
1: Was okay, first before? Person.
0: Okay.
1: Good question. You know, I don't think we've ever had a female speaker of parliament.
0: Before a certain time?
1: I think so. Let me see now. Yeah, but anyway, let's focus on I need you to tell me, okay?
0: Okay, the very first
1: sat in this chair.
0: Person to sit in this chair.
1: Jules is the ultimate distractor.
0: I know.
1: Yes. So remember, tell me who was the first man to occupy the speaker's chair in parliament. Give me his name right now.
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0: Still looking pretty clear on the roads, so if you're driving, do drive safe, don't speed, buckle up, and you know what, if you want to text us, please, you know, do it safely, or get your passenger to do so, 88855-0913.
1: Okay, so I went to do a quick, how could I forget, this is the mushy mom brain speaking, of course, Madam Halima Yaqob, she was the only female to have served as Speaker of the Parliament. She did so from 2013 to 2017, but there's also been female deputy speakers.
0: Oh.
1: Miss Jessica Tan Sun Nyo, she served from 2020 to 2025.
0: Wow.
1: Very interesting indeed. But focus! I want the first man in the speaker's chair, okay?
0: Okay.
1: The very first man.
0: The very, very first one.
1: Here's a clue. He was knighted.
0: Knighted.
1: He was knighted.
0: So he was not out in the daytime?
1: No, as in like...
0: I'm just kidding.
1: Ultimate distractor this one.
0: I know, my brain goes that way.
1: No. You don't want people to win the prize, is it? Huh?
0: You gotta provide challenges.
1: All right, 85505913, if you know the answer.
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0: Hey, it's Rick Price with Not a Day Goes By. Actually, you know what? We could. That's like a discussion right there. Not a day goes by, dot, dot, dot. You know?
1: That's
0: and then you
1: right.
0: complete the sentence,
1: I
0: right?
1: I like that. We could do that.
0: No, I have to think a little bit, but we'll brainstorm about this in just a bit. Because now we want to find out just how Singaporean are you? It's all about the parliament this week, okay?
1: Okay, so have we got any brilliant answers?
0: Yes, the question is, who was the very first man to have sat on the Speaker's chair in Parliament?
1: Mm-hmm.
0: So people have mentioned the name of A.P. Raja. That was the other name that came out. But a good number of you actually have the correct answer.
1: Oh, rather
0: brilliant.
1: So let's
0: find out who is the very first one to get that answer into us.
2: Who do we have on the line?
3: Yes.
0: Hey, good morning. Hi, Terrence.
3: Hey.
0: It's Lavinia and Jules for the Morning Drive. I think you are ready to answer the question today and prove just how Singaporean are you. Are you ready?
3: Okay.
0: So the Speaker's chair is made of solid teak, and of course the Speaker of Parliament would sit at this chair, especially when Parliament is in session. My question is, who was the very first man to occupy this chair?
3: I believe it was Olaf.
0: Absolutely correct!
1: Yay! Congratulations!
0: First man to occupy this chair was Sir George Edward Noel Olaf, the very first Speaker of Parliament. Back then, it was actually referred to as the Legislative Assembly of Singapore. And he would at that time be wearing those white wigs that I talked about yesterday.
1: Okay.
0: Yes, he was also an officer of the Order of the British Empire, meaning to say he was knighted, and he was the first Eurasian in Singapore to have been knighted.
1: He was Eurasian.
0: How cool is
1: that? You learn something new every day.
0: Congratulations,
1: Congratulations.
0: Terrence. Great prize for you.
1: You've got a 5-class fitness package from Ground Zero waiting for you. 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
0: Yay!
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4: These are your news headlines. I'm Shilpa Shades. Prime Minister Lawrence Wong is visiting Bangkok today for his first Singapore-Thailand leaders retreat with his Thai counterpart Anutin Chanwirakul. The agenda for the one-day visit includes reviewing long-standing defence and economic cooperation and discussing regional and international developments. Singapore and Thailand are also expected to explore greater cooperation in green and digital economies, energy resilience, food security, and tackling transnational crime. Mr. Wong will be accompanied by five cabinet ministers, including Defence Minister Chan Chun Sing and Foreign Affairs Minister Vivian Balakrishnan. The Singapore Red Cross has warned that AI-generated images of the nine Singaporeans missing in the Nepal floods could hamper such efforts. It says the fake images circulating online could divert attention from credible information, create false leads, and potentially misdirect rescue resources. Experts say such images can also deepen the affected families' distress, with one relative calling the fake images and their circulation very disrespectful. The nine Singaporeans have been uncontactable since last Wednesday, when flash floods swept through parts of Nepal and Tibet, killing at least 1,000. Thousands more are still missing. 18 bus services, including 10, 36, and 106, will be diverted for a few hours over the next three nights due to urgent roadworks in the city centre. From today till Friday, the diversions will run from 10 p.m. until the last bus. This means some services could skip stops in the Civic District and along Beach Road, Nickel Highway, Raffles Avenue, and Raffles Boulevard. For details of the affected services, please refer to thestraitstimes.com or the SBS Transit and SMRT websites. Singapore shares ended lower yesterday, with the benchmark Straits Times Index falling 0.8% to 5,710 points. Among the blue chips, Semcor Industries was the top gainer, rising 2.4% to $6.06, while DFI Retail Group was the biggest loser, falling 4.3% to $3.55. All three local banks ended lower. DBS and OCBC both dropped 0.6%, closing at $76.91 and $31.34, respectively. UOB shed 0.3% to $41.42. Across the broader market, losers outnumbered gainers at 324 to 238. Singapore is set to become the first Asian country outside Japan to host the Yu-Gi-Oh! World Championship, the global tournament for players of the popular trading card game. It follows the Republic hosting the 2026 Qualifier Asia's English Edition in May. The dates and other details of the 2027 tournament have not been announced, but the annual championship has typically been held in August or September. The announcement comes a day after Singapore was named host of the Pokemon World Championships 2027, taking place outside Japan to host the Yu-Gi-Oh! World Championship, the global tournament for players.

0: Manchester City have agreed a joint British record £125 million deal to sign Chelsea midfielder Enzo Fernandez. The fee matches the £125 million Liverpool paid for Alexander Isak last summer. Fernandez, who joined the Blues from Benfica for £107 million in 2023, will reunite with City manager Enzo Maresca, who previously coached him at Chelsea. It is the second time City have broken their own transfer record this summer, after paying £160 million for Elliot Anderson. City have also signed Everton winger Iliman Ndjaye for an initial £60 million. Meanwhile, Chelsea have agreed a £47.1 million deal for Monaco midfielder Lamine Kamara. Premier League summer spending has now reached a record £3.198 billion, passing last year's previous high of £3.14 billion. 5 years ago, club spent £1.13 billion. At the US Open, 9-seed Taylor Fritz cruised past fellow American Darwin Blanche 6-3, 6-2, 6-4. The 2024 finalist struck 14 aces in the straight sets victory. Italian 5th-seed Flavio Cobolli had a much tougher opening match, recovering from two sets down to beat Argentina's Francisco Comenzana. Cobolli won 3-6, 2-6, 6-3, 6-4, 6-4. Madison Keys, the 2017 runner-up, beat Russian teenager Alina Kornieva 7-5, 6-4. Keys produced 21 winners, three times her opponent's total of seven, to secure the straight sets victory under the closed roof of Arthur Ashe Stadium. And that's your sports update. I'm Shilpa Shades.
1: Here we go.
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5: Hey, good morning.
6: Good
5: second
6: morning.
5: Hour of the show. Time now is about 7:04. Welcome to the Morning Drive with Lavinia and Jules.
6: That's right. Hey. I'll be with you all this month, and I'm trying and working really hard at waking up in the morning.
5: No, you're doing a fantastic job. Fantastic job.
6: Well,
5: considering what
6: here.
5: Time you actually sleep.
6: Yes.
5: Yeah.
6: I've been trying
5: I'm
6: so
5: amazed.
6: Hard. Yeah. Well, I actually got to sleep at maybe one.
5: Wow. Yeah. And you were saying that usually you would actually hit the sack at two.
6: Two. So I'm getting there slowly, you know, 1 hour at a time.
5: You know what the worst thing would be? You yeah. finally get, you know, you'd bring your bedtime start like down, right?
6: Yes.
5: And then it's like, you're done.
6: I know. Yeah. I'll be like, oh my goodness.
5: But never mind. You know what? Good sleeping habits will be key to good health.
6: That's right.
5: Right?
6: This, yes, is, yes. This is the universe's way of forcing me to downshift into
5: okay.
6: a healthy lifestyle,
5: okay.
6: which we're going to be talking about in the next hour.
5: That's
6: also.
5: Right. With our studio guest for today. Okay.
6: That's right.
5: Poll-wise.
6: That's also polls. Polls. We've got polls, okay, going on. Let's see. This, yeah. yesterday.
5: Oh.
6: Yesterday, we had this poll about nightmares. Remember that?
5: Yes, right? I do. There was talk about clown punching, you
6: yes.
5: know, by our listeners and all that.
6: And what is worse?
5: Yes.
6: Being stuck with clowns or falling off a cliff. So, this is really, really close. Apparently, it's almost evenly divided. Falling off a cliff won just by 2%.
5: Ah.
6: So, very close.
5: But very close.
6: What's worse for you, Labby?
5: I think falling off a cliff, because I do have a fear of heights, or as my friend would correctly point out, you have a fear of dying from falling from a height.
6: What
5: and
6: about,
5: I was like, ah.
6: But isn't death by clown worse?
5: I think it's about what puts more fear in you, right?
6: All right,
5: like,
6: I suppose
5: yeah.
6: so.
5: That's just why I'm sorry, man. I won't be going bungee jumping anytime soon.
6: All right. I think the worst thing, I like happy clowns, but sad clowns with, like, you know, looking at you and just being stuck with one,
5: because
6: it kind of
5: feels, I get where you're going. Yeah.
6: A bit scary.
5: No, when you think about clowns, especially scary clowns, I'm sorry, the It clown
6: I know, that's,
5: comes
6: that's,
5: up and you're just like,
6: that is what I had in mind. The It clown. But anyway, we're on to a different poll today. What kind of life would you rather have?
5: Okay.
6: Exciting and risk-taking or routine and safe? What would be your preferred option?
5: I think if I didn't have kids, I would probably go for the first, because that was how I lived before I had kids.
6: Well, let us know. Poll is up on our Instagram.

0: It's a wild world.
1: All right, Juice.
2: Yes. What's up?
1: What would you do
3: to
1: get your revenge, especially if it's your best friend who has been cheated on?
2: Your revenge on my best friend who has been cheated on?
1: Best friend,
2: on?
1: Sorry. The best friend's partner who cheated on your best friend. I beg your pardon. Yeah, so your best friend has been cheated on and you want to get revenge for her on the cheater.
3: Wow.
1: Yeah, I mean, I bet you're you know, all the creative juices are flowing. You're like, woohoo! But this, what was done by this lady has to be, I think, very, very genius. So this lady wrote about how her best friend was cheated on by her partner, okay? And, you know, best friend was devastated. So she was like, no! This will not stand.
2: Yeah.
1: I will get revenge for her. And she said, you know, this guy can barely read, you know, he did this to my best friend, who is an obvious gem of a person, right? So she said, I decided that I will help him in his reading journey and signed the cheater up for 500 email newsletters.
2: 500? Yeah.
1: These included political parties, religious organizations, e-commerce brands, but specific ones, those on hair loss, you know, erectile dysfunction, women's rights organization, because she says, since you like women so much, and just, can you imagine that guy's email, like his inbox is just flooded. And even when you try and opt out, right, it's quite a painful, it's quite a painful
2: 500,
1: thing.
2: Okay.
1: Yeah.
2: Well, then, you know, but what, you know what I would do as a guy?
1: Mm-hmm.
2: I'd just sign up for a new email address, lah.
1: Maybe.
2: Right.
1: I don't know.
2: Because you want to see my emails? They're flooded with, I mean, not all these reading things, but I don't really... Okay, I have a confession. I don't clear my emails.
1: Oh, but you never know, you know? I mean, like, maybe this guy has got a lot of pride, and just to get those emails about hair loss or erectile dysfunction,
2: it's pretty funny.
1: It might really get to him.
2: It's pretty funny. Yeah, and, like, I like how you said that, like, he can barely read, and he's getting all this email. So, yes, torture time. Love it.
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5: The kids have really been studying hard for the final exams.
6: Yeah, they deserve a short break.
5: Shall we drive over to Malaysia for the school holidays?
6: Ooh, great idea. But won't there be heavy traffic at the land checkpoints?
5: You're right. We'll need to check ICA's Facebook page and the One Motoring website for traffic updates. We should also use our family QR code on the MyICA mobile app for faster clearance.
6: Remember not to cut queue and observe traffic rules too.
5: Definitely. Let's start preparing then.
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2: Well, heavy traffic starting to build up on the BKE towards PIE, between PIE and Changi direction, as well as Bukit Panjang Road. Vehicles have breaking down one on the Keppel Road towards Tuas at West Coast Highway flyover on Lane 3, on the Central Expressway towards AYE at Bukit Timah Road exit, and also in the MCE Tunnel towards AYE after Central Boulevard. Drive safe. Let us know what else is up at 8855 0913.
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0: That's Bobby Brown on our own. Good morning to you. This is Jules Vilavi on The Morning Drive. How you doing today? Thanks for hanging out with us.
1: Heads up, headlines. Okay. This is from VN Express, and it's something that we are facing, an issue that we're facing, we are facing worldwide, okay? About the decline in births, and also, yes, decline in birth rates, right? So there's a South Korean city of nearly 100,000, and it just closed its last delivery room amid the aging population and doctor shortage. Isn't that just scary, right?
0: No.
1: They just felt like, no point already.
0: So sad.
1: And out of this 100,000 people, everyone is not able to produce the next generation.
0: Oh, no.
1: So it is very, very sad. Okay, and the other one I want to share comes from Bloomberg, and it's a very interesting article about a social enterprise, in a way, this non-profit organization. Are they the same thing? That actually conducts a very interesting economic experiment. And the question is, what happens if you give everyone $700?
0: Mm-hmm.
1: The answer is a local economy can actually thrive. So this particular non-profit social enterprise, right, they actually worked with a village in the southern of Malawi. It's called Kamala.
0: Okay. Mm-hmm.
1: And Forte, I think it's Forte, F-O-T-E.
0: Forte
1: is one of the beneficiaries, okay? And the not-for-profit organization is called Give Directly.
0: Okay.
1: So what they do is that they are the world's biggest unconditional, large, direct cash transfer organization. And so far in this trial of actually giving a whole village everybody just gets $700 just like that.
0: Wow.
1: Yeah. Give Directly has already conducted it, and they found that a lot of them actually use it to better their lives.
0: Wow.
1: So Forte was one of the beneficiaries, right? This guy in this particular village, he's just 19 years old, and what he used the $700 for was to set up a makeshift movie theater. Yeah, quite
0: brilliant.
1: Genius, right? So he would set it up. He's got benches and all that. He's got the projector and everything, right? And then he charges a really, really low amount. And then another guy bought a sewing machine to make dresses. So they're all finding ways to sort of like better their lives. And it's a whole wonderful cycle whereby they actually contribute to their own local economy.
0: Wow, this
1: isn't
0: is
1: that
0: really
1: interesting?
0: Yes, it is. It's very inspiring.
1: I do wonder if like such an experiment could work, you know, how would the results be like if you give it to different sort of societies, different sort of countries, different communities as well? I mean, your first thought is like, oh, will they waste the money, right?
0: Yeah, but then you know what? You always have faith in humanity because they will prove you wrong.
1: Yeah.
0: And it's always, it gives me such a good feeling when they do. Because, you know, you realize people do always want to better themselves, and they will always do something that will push themselves forward.
1: Yeah, so this is a really, and it's ongoing. In fact, right now, the fund that they have, $198 million program.
0: Wow, that's amazing.
1: So they're getting a lot of like big sponsors, including, I think it's, what is the design startup? Canva?
0: Mm-hmm.
1: Yeah. They have come on board as a co-founder.
0: Oh, that's
1: and also,
0: really good.
1: Yeah.
0: Now, that's
1: sponsors.
0: A great story.
1: Yeah.
0: Thank you for that.
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4: These are your news headlines. I'm Shilpa Shades. Prime Minister Lawrence Wong is visiting Bangkok today for his first Singapore-Thailand leaders retreat with his Thai counterpart Anutin Chanwirakul. The agenda for the one-day visit includes reviewing long-standing defence and economic cooperation and discussing regional and international developments. Singapore and Thailand are also expected to explore greater cooperation in green and digital economies, energy resilience, food security, and tackling transnational crime. Mr. Wong will be accompanied by 5 cabinet ministers, including Defence Minister Chan Chun Sing and Foreign Affairs Minister Vivian Balakrishnan. The Singapore Red Cross has warned that AI-generated images of the 9 Singaporeans missing in the Nepal floods could hamper such efforts. It says the fake images circulating online could divert attention from credible information, create false leads, and potentially misdirect rescue resources. Experts say such images can also deepen the affected families' distress, with one relative calling the fake images and their circulation very disrespectful. The 9 Singaporeans have been uncontactable since last Wednesday, when flash floods swept through parts of Nepal and Tibet, killing at least 1,000. Thousands more are still missing. 18 bus services, including 10, 36 and 106, will be diverted for a few hours over the next 3 nights due to urgent roadworks in the city centre. From today till Friday, the diversions will run from 10 p.m. until the last bus. This means some services could skip stops in the Civic District and along Beach Road, Nickel Highway, Raffles Avenue and Raffles Boulevard. For details of the affected services, please refer to thestraitstimes.com or the SBS Transit and SMRT websites. Singapore shares ended lower yesterday, with the benchmark Straits Times Index falling 0.8% to 5,710 points. Among the blue chips, Semcor Industries was the top gainer, rising 2.4% to $6.06, while DFI Retail Group was the biggest loser, falling 4.3% to $3.55. All 3 local banks ended lower. DBS and OCBC both dropped 0.6%, closing at $76.91 and $31.34, respectively. UOB shed 0.3% to $41.42. Across the broader market, losers outnumbered gainers at 324 to 238. Singapore is set to become the first Asian country outside Japan to host the Yu-Gi-Oh! World Championship, the global tournament for players of the popular trading card game. It follows the Republic hosting the 2026 Qualifier Asia's English Edition in May. The dates and other details of the 2027 tournament have not been announced, but the annual championship has typically been held in August or September. The announcement comes a day after Singapore was named host of the Pokemon World Championships 2027, taking place in August.
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0: Well, heavy traffic starting to build up on the BKE towards PIE between PIE and Changi direction, as well as Bukit Panjang Road. Vehicles have broken down. One on Keppel Road towards Tuas at West Coast Highway flyover on Lane 3. On the Central Expressway towards AYE at Bukit Timah Road exit, and also in the MCE Tunnel towards AYE after Central Boulevard. Drive safe. Let us know what else is up at 8855-0913.
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0: Well, this next song is written by Ken Hensley. It's about the story of a man wandering through war-torn darkness and encountering a goddess-like entity who consoles him. It's been praised by fans as Hensley's most poetic work. It's Uriah Heep, Lady in Black.

0: another throwback on 1FM 91.3. Legendary tracks that live on. So good.
1: What do they have in common?
2: Yes, indeed. That is the question, and it's all for a fantastic prize.
3: Okay. What is it? What is it?
2: A sweets bundle worth $150 from the SGFR store, and in it, you're going to find a lot of wonderful, delicious treats to mystery pops. There's even the Chewy Chewy pizza rings and even Ilhan Fundy's Goal Crunch.
3: Wow.
2: Paying tribute to a sporting hero, yes, and the offspring of a sporting legend.
3: Yes.
2: So they've got many outlets throughout the island, and you can even order online. And I do believe that right now they're running some really special Teacher's Day, you know, because it's a good idea for a gift as well.
3: Teacher's Day.
2: I think they give you like free stickers, you know, thank you to teachers, that kind of thing. So that, you know, if you're wrapping it up to give away to your teachers, this might be a good option.
3: I don't know if it'll make it
2: in time, though, because some schools are already celebrating this week before the school holiday.
4: Oh, my goodness.
2: I think so, right? Okay. So I'm not sure. But do check out their online store, because it's a great place for you, especially if you're looking for maybe gifts in your goodie bags for your kids' birthdays or stuff, or even presents, over at the SGFR store, all in one word, .com.
3: Okay, now what do they have in common? These are the three things you got to think of, and then it will lead you to what I have in mind.
2: Oh!
3: Okay, number one. Antioxidants,
2: okay,
3: fruits, and breakfast. Perhaps
2: healthy diet.
3: No? This is part of a healthy diet, actually.
2: Oh, it's a particular food.
3: Yes.
2: And it's part of a healthy diet.
3: It's fruits. You know,
2: okay.
3: The clues are antioxidants, fruits, and breakfast.
2: Oh, what I should be eating more of,
3: perhaps. I think it would actually do us all good if we ate more of this.
2: Is it?
3: It is my favorite.
2: Oh,
3: it is. So have a guess, and you tell us what you think at 8855-0913. All your guesses through, and the clue is the color of Smurfs.
2: Oh.
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1: Well, heavy traffic building up everywhere. This one on the KJE towards PIE between PIE Tuas and Choa Chu Kang Drive. Also on CTE towards AYE between Ang Mo Kio Avenue 1 and 5. And also between Moulmein Road and PIE. An accident on the PIE to watch out for towards Tuas after KJE. And that's on Lane 2. And a vehicle has broken down on a TPE towards SLE after Sengkang East Road. Also another accident to watch out for on a BKE towards PIE after Dairy Farm Road with congestion stretching till KJE. Avoid lanes 1 and 2. Anything else, do let us know. Update us at 8855-0913 and do so safely. Do drive safe.
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0: Everything But the Girl with Missing, one of my favorite songs on 1FM 91.3. You're with Jules and Levy, and we have got, what do they have in common? What do we have? We have got the three things, right? Which is fruits. We have breakfast, and we have got antioxidants with a clue of color smurf.
1: Okay, some guesses coming in. I must share this one from Durek. He says, all our favorites of Jules the foodie. It's not fair. How does this foodie eat so much and yet stay so slim and sexy? Sigh.
0: There is a sigh
1: in the message. I know. Okay. Life is unfair, Derek.
0: No, it's not. Yes. You know what? I exercise. I do exercise. I eat and exercise. And I also am lucky to have genes from my father.
1: Yeah, life is unfair, Derek. Life is unfair, Derek. Don't worry. I'm in the same camp with you. We will hold hands and weep together. They form the colors of a rainbow. Wow. This one from Gurmit, he goes bacon. Bacon is what they have
0: in
1: common.
0: Bacon's good.
1: Yummy, yummy bacon.
0: I agree with that. Bacon. But it's not a correct answer.
1: They give you energy. And then we also have berries and strawberries. Close.
0: Very, very close.
1: Blue strawberries only coming out next year, right?
0: Have you seen the white ones, which look kind of pink?
1: Oh, then I don't know. I tried them, and they're not that great.
0: I know. Yeah. I think it's the color that makes it sweet.
1: Tasty and right. Sweet. Maybe. Yeah, you're right. So today's honorary creative mention, it goes to Ruzbe. Mm-hmm. He says, all are needed to be upsized to large portions at the White House to improve general health and cognitive function. Ruzbe, there is not enough of good food to save that man.
0: Exactly.
1: Okay. Yeah. Just no.
0: All right. Well, have we got someone that got the correct answer?
1: Yes. Set to phone lines.
2: Hi.
0: Hi.
1: Good morning, Eugenia. Hey.
2: Good morning.
1: Good morning.
0: What are you doing right now?
2: I'm literally driving my kids to school.
1: Okay.
0: Tis that time.
1: You know what? See, this is the power of women.
0: Yeah.
1: Right? We look after our kids, we birth our kids, and then we drive them to school, and yet we find some time to win a prize.
0: Exactly. Yes. Amazing. We can multitask.
1: Yes, that's right. We are amazing wonder women. Okay.
0: All the time.
2: Yes.
1: Yeah.
2: We're all superwoman.
0: Exactly.
1: You are superwoman, okay?
0: All right, now Superwoman, we got a question for you, right?
1: Burr.
0: So, Eugenia, what do they have in common, right? Antioxidants, fruits, breakfast with a clue of color of Smurfs. What is your answer?
2: Blueberries!
0: Wow!
1: Absolutely correct! Yay!
0: Excellent stuff. Well done, Eugenia.
1: So, it's one of your favorite fruits too, right, Jules?
0: It is a great snack.
1: And how about for you, Eugenia? You love to pop them blueberries too?
2: Yes, I love them.
1: What is a good amount to eat so that you're really benefiting? Like a cup? A cup of...
0: Yeah, a handful. I just grab a handful every day.
1: You know, I am surprised how big blueberries can be. I've seen some really monster big ones. And I'm like, that is a blueberry?
0: Jumbo ones.
1: Yeah.
0: Now. So congratulations, Eugenia. You've won for yourself a fantastic prize.
1: That's right. A sweets bundle worth $150 from the SGFR store. Congratulations.
2: Thank you.
0: Well done.
1: Super woman you.
2: Thank you.
1: And thank you for listening to 1FM. Take care, okay?
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1: Well, heavy traffic building up everywhere. This one on a KJE towards PIE between PIE Tuas and Choa Chu Kang Drive. Also on CTE towards AYE between Ang Mo Kio Avenue 1 and 5. And also between Moulmein Road and PIE. An accident on the PIE to watch out for towards Tuas after KJE. And that's on Lane 2. And a vehicle has broken down on a TPE towards SLE after Sengkang East Road. Also another accident to watch out for on a BKE towards PIE after Dairy Farm Road with congestion stretching till KJE. Avoid lanes 1 and 2.
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3: These are your news headlines. I'm Shilpa Shades. Hazy conditions in Singapore could worsen in the coming days as dry weather fuels more regional hotspots. Authorities say haze could thicken if fires intensify and southerly winds persist. Dense smoke haze has been observed over parts of Sumatra and Kalimantan since late August, while air quality in eastern Malaysia has reached hazardous levels. Singapore is expecting below average rainfall in the first half of September, with temperatures reaching 35 degrees Celsius. The National Environment Agency will issue daily advisories if the 24-hour PSI enters the unhealthy range. Meanwhile, health authorities say there is no sign influenza infections in Singapore are becoming more severe, despite rising cases. The Communicable Diseases Agency says around 37% of community samples tested positive from August 16 to 22nd, up from 24% the previous week. That remains below the January 2025 peak of 44%. People with respiratory symptoms should seek medical attention, stay at home until they recover, and wear a mask when out. Vulnerable groups, including the elderly, are advised to get vaccinated at least once a year. Thailand has reduced the visa-free stay for tourists from 60 days to 30, with effect from this month. The change applies to visitors from 60 countries and territories, including Singapore, Malaysia, the US, and Taiwan. The previous 60-day exemption, introduced in 2024, also covered short-term work and business visits. Under the new rules, visa-exempt travelers may enter through land borders no more than twice a year. However, this restriction does not apply to citizens of Singapore, Malaysia, Brunei, or Indonesia. In world news, the United States has launched new airstrikes on Iran, targeting Islamic Revolutionary Guard Corps sites. U.S. Central Command says the strikes followed attempted attacks on commercial shipping in the Strait of Hormuz and American forces in the region. The renewed hostilities follow U.S. strikes on Larak Island on August 30th and Iranian missile attacks on two U.S. air bases in Jordan. Tehran has warned it could prevent oil exports from the Gulf if pressure intensifies. Oil prices had already risen.